0: Let there be love. Let there be love.
1: Julie London, what a voice. She would have turned 100 years of age tomorrow if she was still with us, born back in 1926, of course. And in that bracket, we started off with Midnight Sun, recorded on her self-titled album Julie in 1958. Kathy H. just messaged in, enjoying the fact that is one of her favourite songs, Midnight Sun. And what a beautiful rendition that was. I just love the phrasing and the, I don't know, just the accuracy. It can't be an interest. It can't be an easy song to sing with all those sort of semi tones and just spot on. Anyway, up next, I played a tune from the album Calendar Girl, and I played the September tune because the album includes a song for each month of the year, of course. September in the Rain is the one we heard. Then from 1960 and the album Around Midnight, we heard Lonely Night in Paris, and we finished off with a tune from, could be one of my favourite Julie London albums. It's called Julie at Home because it was recorded in her own living room, and it's just got that lovely relaxed feel. Let There Be Love is the name of the tune that we heard. You're in the Ports of Paradise on PBS. We'll take a really quick announcement and come back with the next bracket. It's almost 5 minutes past 10.
2: 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And I'm going to
1: try it out. We got a little bit of action on the text line. If you'd like to join the messages, the number's 0400-03-1067. Good morning to Franz Pants, tuned in live because it's a public holiday. We got Chris Dapps, always an avid listener to the laid-back broadcast of Ports of Paradise, which this morning is trying to be. Greetings from Mount Atkinson. Someone else enjoying the Julie London, and that's about it for now. 10:05. The next bracket, I'm going to play a tune now from, it's another soundtrack album for the movie Sweet Smell of Success. And the reason I'm playing this is last night I was at the Brunswick Picture House, and they have scheduled to screen this film tonight and Sunday night. It's one of my favorite movies, and it's also the favorite movie of another presenter here, Mr. Andrew Young from Jazz on Saturday. If you're listening, Andrew, tonight and Sunday night at the Brunswick Picture House, you can head on down to see The Sweet Smell of Success. It's kind of a jazz noir film set in New York, and it's just wonderful, everything about it. Anyway, let's hear a tune from that soundtrack. This is not typical of the music on the soundtrack, actually, but I'm going to play a tune that more suits the mood of this program. It's called Tropical Island Mood.

Oh, yes, enjoyed that. A tune from the soundtrack to The Sweet Smell of Success, and the name of that one was Tropical Island Mood, which is, now I'm in that kind of mood, I thought I might play a little bit of Quiet Surf. And that's going to take us to an interview where my special guest this morning is Paul Bender from the Sweet Enoughs. But just to get us over there, we're going to hear a little bit of Quiet Surf, kicking off from a tune from 1964 by Bill and Jean Bradway, who also recorded under the name The Gospel Hawaiian Airs. I don't think I've managed to find any of that music, but I'm looking out for it. But for now, let's hear that tune, Paradise Isle. You're in the Ports of Paradise on PBS.

Macchina Pellagrosa launched their new single, Intro Venus, with a vinyl and video release party Sunday, September 27 at the Burgie Bandroom in Brunswick from 3 p.m. With a killer lineup featuring Plaster of Paris, Pussy Horse and Hot Milk Machine, this is a gig not to be missed. 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

Just running through that last bracket of tunes, Bill and Jean Bradway at the top with Paradise Isle, then Dick Katz did Dream Ride. We had the Waikikis with Sugar Moon. After that, they were a Belgian studio band, and then finished up with Richie Allen and the Pacific Surfers and their tune from 1963 called The Quiet Surf. And now it's time to thank the patrons to the show, who are Adam, Murfo, Murphy, Adam Markovitz, Adrian McLean, Albert the Labrador and Rosie the Greyhound, Alexander Shilov, Alison Gleason, Amber 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the People's Poodle, Shanghai Shannock, Shelley Martini, Franklin, Simon Cuthbert, Sula, Stone Cold and Scout the Cat, Stuart Marshall, Swifty, Tashinfoot, Tashiwa and her faithful hounds, Tom the Mog Mogford, Trader Rick and V McD. Thank you all for being patrons to the show. Now, in just a moment, I'll be speaking with Paul Bender from the local

called Contemporary Exotica project The Sweet Enoughs, and to lead us there, let's hear a tune from the brand new album, which is set to release in a week's time. This is, well, the album's called Another Helping of The Sweet Enoughs, and the tune we're going to hear this morning is called Running.

0: 25 past 10 in the Ports of Paradise. We just heard a brand new tune from local outfit, The Sweet Enoughs, and it's my great privilege to have the musical director for that project in front of me this morning. Good morning, Paul Bender.
1: Hello. How are you doing?
0: I'm very good. So The Sweet Enoughs are a studio-based instrumental project. You released your first album of, I guess, easy listening cinematic exotica in 2020. What sort of inspired you to start the project?
1: Well, it was funny because it was almost a response to, you know, making music with my other project, Hiatus Coyote, which is a very complex project with very complex music that it's always a real interesting and you know, challenging process to figure out how to put that music together, and it's a collaborative project with, like, you know, lots of moving parts and everything, and I was sort of looking just to do some music that was as relaxing as possible to make, you know, just you know, just focusing on, like, let's just make something pretty that I don't have, you know, it's just like I'm not gonna really worried about how long it takes. It's just the whole goal of it was, like, how much of a chill time can I have, you know, by myself or with other people, just making music in the studio. So it was

0: Yeah, it was kind of really surprising and interesting and really cool for me when we put that record out, and then it actually sort of really resonated, and a lot of people ended up hearing it and connecting with it. You know, different people from a lot of parts of the world kind of reached out to me, or I ran into who really loved that record. And you know, a lot of people that I already, you know, had met through Hiatus Coyote, loving that record, and they didn't even realize I was involved with it. So, you know, it had a kind of cool life of its own. Mm. And it was awesome because, yeah, it really just came through like, I just want to just make music that is fun and chill for me to make, that I'm not going to, like, stress about in any way.
1: Do you think possibly the timing was helpful? I mean, we sort of went, a lot of the world went into lockdown around about that time. People looking for something to try and calm the nerves a little, perhaps?
0: Yeah, maybe. Yeah. It's kind of hard to, you know, pinpoint exactly why it, you know, had the sort of success and connection that it did. I think that was probably part of it. You know, it's very, you know, it's obviously very chill music, and I guess, you know, maybe people just needed that at the time. Mm. You know, and it's interesting because, you know, obviously just you just make something and you just, you know, you just sort of just following your own intuition, and you know, in the aftermath trying to figure out and decode what it is that you actually did is an interesting thing, because then, you know, and then making up the follow-up record, I kind of wanted to be, you know, faithful to the idea of what the Sweet Enoughs is, but then I kind of had to figure out what that was in a way, because, you know, it's like, you know, I was happy for it to sort of develop into sort of some new areas, you know, and for it to expand, but then, you know, I'm trying to do the, you know, next one, I was like, well, what is the Sweet Enoughs, you know? What is the Sweet Enoughs and what isn't the Sweet Enoughs, you know?
1: Hmm.
0: So I was kind of trying to, you know, make stuff the second time around with some sort of trying to understand the parameters of what I even did the first time, you know? But yeah, no, I think it's cool. I feel like this record has naturally expanded out into some other sounds and some different energy. You know, while hopefully, you know, giving people the thing that they loved about the first one.
1: Hmm. No, I think you've really struck a good balance there, exactly as you said. But for those that don't know, the first album was called Marshmallow. I can't remember if we mentioned that, but as you've, I think you've explained, you sort of did very little marketing or promotion, and it gathered a huge global listenership.
0: Yeah. Yeah, zero anything. We just kind of put it out. And then, I don't know, it's one time the algorithm seems to have served me well. It just sort of seemed to just get out there without trying to do much of anything, which is cool.
1: Yeah, what I like about your music is I can hear little sort of glimpses of perhaps music that you've been inspired by, but it's also something very much your own. It's quite different. And as you said, very, very relaxing and chilled out kind of music. It's, I'd love to play another track from the album now, actually. Let's hear another tune. This one's called Tosca. Is there anything you can tell us about this tune?
0: What can I tell you about this tune? I think on this one, I was a little bit inspired by the artist and producer, John Bryan. And subtly towards the work that he did on the soundtrack of Eternal Sunshine of the Spotless Mind, I was kind of thinking a little bit about my memory of what that music maybe felt like a little bit. Yeah.
1: Great. Well, we're going to hear this tune now, Tosca. It's from the new album by the Sweet Enoughs. The album's called Another Helping of the Sweet Enoughs. It's set to release next Friday. And let's hear that tune. It's called Tosca.

0: Beautiful track there by The Sweet Enoughs called Tosca. And my guest in the studio is the mastermind behind the group, Paul Bender. Now, you're just saying off air, Paul, that a bit more collaboration on this record than perhaps the first one.
1: Yeah. No, it's been really cool, expanding the scope. Essentially because, I've toured globally a lot with Hiatus Coyote, and that first record, had such a connection, and, a lot of people reached out to me about it and said they were into it. I was like, well, while I'm on the road, there's always a lot of, there's always time off on the road, and there's days off places. So I have just really made a point to try to spend all the time that I can, collaborating and getting in the studio with different people. There's some awesome musicians on this record from LA and New York and around the place, and Australia. There's Molly Lewis, the amazing whistler, is on it. And a lot of amazing players in LA. Kenny Beats, we did a song together called Kenny's Beach. He was amazing to work with. Mayor Hawthorne's on there. It's been awesome. It's been a really fun project to collaborate with people on, because it's essentially just getting into the studio and just having one goal, is just like, let's just make something like real pretty, that we don't have to worry about lyrics, we don't have to worry about any of that. It's just like, what are just some beautiful musical ideas that we can put together today, right now? And it's been amazing to expand the Sweet Enoughs universe and the Sweet Enoughs cast members into this global pool.

0: of really super, super talented people that are just, you know, lovely to work with.
1: He just mentioned that you'd collaborated with the world-renowned whistler Molly Lewis, and I actually played the tune last week, Whistling by the Waves, and I was thinking at the time, man, that's a great whistler on that track, and it didn't occur to me that perhaps Molly Lewis was the one behind it, but I'm going to play a little bit of that track now. Won't play it in its entirety, but we'll come back in just a moment because I do love this tune, possibly my favourite on the album.

0: Sounds like we've got a bit of theremin there. Is that right, Paul?
1: We do have some theremin.
0: Who's playing that?
1: It's amazing artist Alia Mohamed, okay. Also LA-based musician and dancer. She's very cool.
0: Wonderful. So the album officially is released next Friday.
1: Yes.
0: Last night you hosted or staged a cinematic album screening event at the Brunswick Picture House. I was lucky to be there. It was wonderful, wasn't it? Two fully booked theatre sessions where the attendees had a chance to purchase an advanced copy of the album. And anyone there was treated to a feature-length film shot in Vanuatu and Tasmania. Were you involved in the filming of that?
1: Well, sort of yes and no. It was shot by Levi Cranston. The full length thing was kind of a mixture of things that Levi shot and some archival footage. Levi is an absolute wizard. He shot a whole bunch of stuff in Vanuatu and Tasmania in like 16mm. I was only involved in so much as sort of hosting him while he was down in Tassie where my family lives, and I just kind of left him to his own devices. He just, you know, captured all sorts of magical scenes and vistas and so put together this amazing full length film that accompanies the record, and we're actually inviting fans of the Sweet Enoughs to host their own listening parties. If you go to the Sweet Enoughs Instagram, there's a little link there where, you know, people can, if they want to host their own, then we send them the film, which is, you know, and you know, just do your thing, you know, host it at your house. Make some little drinks with some little fucking umbrellas, you know, and have a cool time listening to the record and watching this film.
0: That is such a wonderful idea. I love that idea. It was great last night, and there's people all around the world doing it as well. I saw someone in Austin, Texas, I think.
1: At some venue there. It's just, you know. So, yeah, it'll be interesting to see, you know, how many people want to get involved in such a thing. But, yeah, the film is

0: really beautiful. I actually hadn't seen it until I watched it in the cinema last night. Because Levi's amazing, and his aesthetic and mine are very much in sync. So I'm like, just do your thing. I'm gonna let you cook. You just put whatever visuals you think with this music, and I'm just gonna not meddle. And he put together something like really beautiful. It's such a great accompaniment to the sounds.
1: Yeah. Well, there's something for you to do this weekend, folks. So what's the best way for people to get their hands on the new album?
0: Well, you know, it's going to be out in all good record stores in a week. I mean, the best way would be to go to your, you know, local record stores, Northside Records, Plug 7, etc., you know. All the spots. 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
1: Well, it's been such a treat having you in today, Paul. Thank you very much.
0: No worries.
1: We're going to hear one more track from the album, and you did mention this earlier. It's called Kenny's Beach. I think that's right, isn't it?
0: Yes.
1: Now, what did you mention something about that?
0: Oh yeah, it's just featuring the great Kenny Beats, superstar producer. He's done Weezer, he's done Geese, he's done Vince Staples and all that sort of stuff. I was lucky enough to go hang out with him in his home studio setup one day, and we just, we cooked up this really beautiful little tune.
1: All right, let's hear it now. The Sweet Enoughs with Kenny's Beach. Thanks again, Paul.
0: No worries. Cheers.

0: Some beautiful new music there from Melbourne project The Sweet Enoughs. And as Paul said, you can get the album from your local record store, but if you're not able to get down to one, it does include Northside Records. I know they got copies there, but if you can't get down there, then the album is also available for pre-order at the moment. It comes out next Friday from Sound Merch and also via the band's Bandcamp page. You're in the Ports of Paradise on PBS. It's a little more than 10 minutes to 11.
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0: All right, only 10 minutes left, as I said, so I'm going to run through the gig guide now. This evening at Jazz Lab, you can catch the Pearly Shells Big Band. That's a 10-piece swing orchestra with Michelle Nicole on vocals, starting around about 8 o'clock. That's tonight, of course. On Sunday, Makina Pellegrossa launching their new single and also a video that goes along with it. At the Bergie Band Room, that's Sunday afternoon, starting around about 3 o'clock. Supporting them will be Plaster of Paris, Pussy Horse, and Hot Milk Machine. Tickets are available now via the Bergie Band Room, I believe. Next weekend, Friday the 2nd, the Melbourne Ska Orchestra are in town. I think we had the car a little earlier. They're playing at the Northcote Theatre with Mexican outfit Out of Control Army. Thursday the 8th of October is the first in a series of gigs by the Winfield Road Experiment as they launch their new album called No Dice. So that's going to be on at the Smith Street Hotel every Thursday in October. This one featuring Adam Rudiger's Funk Noir 4. Friday the 9th, there's a gig coming up which sounds really interesting. It's called Cuban Fire on at the Thornbury Theatre, featuring a 25-piece Afro-Cuban big band performing Stan Kenton's iconic Cuban Fire Suite with cabaret seating and Cuban cocktails. What's not to like there? I'm going to play a tune right now from Stan Kenton's Cuban Fire Suite. And with a bit of luck, I'm going to be having the artistic director for that project in on the Ports of Paradise to talk about it next week. Here's Stan Kenton from Cuban Fire, recorded in 1956. And it's possibly, a lot of people say this, but one of the first times Afro-Cuban rhythms and North American jazz were combined. And for this recording session, apparently they had six trumpeters rotating duties for a requirement of five. So in other words, one was always resting because it was a pretty arduous recording session. Anyway, here's Recuerdos, or Reminiscences, from Stan Kenton's Cuban Fire. Hang on a sec. No, I'm not going to play that. I got myself all excited, but I haven't lined up that particular record. To get us over to that track, we're going to hear Manny Albam and his jazz greats with Monday, and then straight after that, Stan Kenton. Apologies for that.

0: Well, it's almost time for me to get on out of here. In fact, I've got about half a minute left, but don't go anywhere, because up next is Rick Howe with Rhythm Yard, all the very best in Jamaican music. We just heard a tune from Stan Kenton's Cuban Fire. You can expect some more of that next week, as my guest will be Andrew Mott, the artistic director behind that project. Anyway, gotta go. Have a great long weekend. See you next week.
1: Rick Ozone, Ozone. Yemen Abarantan Levy, sitting on the throne. Rick Ozone, Ozone.

Yes, greetings all. Good morning and welcome to Rhythm Yard on this public holiday here in Naarm, Melbourne. My name is Rick Howe and I'll be with you till 1 o'clock playing all styles of Jamaican music on Rhythm Yard today. And if you were not in the Ports of Paradise today, make sure you listen back. Palm Tree Paddy had Paul Bender from the Sweet Enoughs on the program today. You can listen back to that at pbsfm.org.au or on the PBS app. I've got some grime out of the UK to play you today ahead of Ocean Wisdom's arrival here in Melbourne in November. Also got some Up to the Times dancehall from Skilly Bang. And it's going to be my pleasure to play some Indigenous Australian reggae from up in northeast Arnhem Land, from Yolngu country. That will be coming up shortly as well. And also a tribute to Jackie Jackson, the great bass player from the Supersonics, and also from Toots and the Maytals, passed away during the week, age 70.

89. Do get in touch if this is your first time listening. I know it's a public holiday, so I might have some first-time listeners. That's what it's all about. And if you are new to reggae, then we're going to kick off with a killer new compilation, which is dropping next week, of some of the finest reggae that Horace Andy has ever done. From back in the 1970s, mixed by King Tubby, produced by Bunny Stryker Lee. This is a brand new LP called Serious Time from Horace Andy. Check this one out to kick off Rhythm Yard. This is You Are My Angel, King Tubby on the mix.

back in 1973, Horace Andy with You Are My Angel, and that has made it onto this killer new compilation LP, which is dropping next week, called A Serious Thing. And here's a lesser known tune off the same compilation, Horace Andy on Rhythm Yard.

A True Love Shines Bright by Horace Sleepy Andy, Bunny Striker Leon Production, King Tubby on the mix. You cannot go wrong, and that is what happens on every track on that brand new compilation called A Serious Thing. I've put some more details and the cover up on the Rhythm Yard Instagram account, and we'll have a couple more tunes off that great compilation a little later on in the program. But first, here's Gregory Isaacs jumping on the classic Easy Rhythm, originally by Dennis Brown. But this is The Cool Ruler on Rhythm Yard.

sound of the Cool Ruler on Rhythm Yard, doing his version on Dennis Brown's Easy Rhythm, a Joe Gibbs production called Babylon Too Rough on Rhythm Yard. And we just had someone calling from Queensland wanting to know the name of a particular song title. This won't make much sense to anyone else, but the tune is called Jarlight by the Lovejoys to that caller. They were wondering, based on the lyrics that they gave me, which tune it was. Lovejoys with Jarlight. But the tune you just heard right now, Gregory Isaacs with Babylon Too Rough. Shout out to 265 on the text line and to Billy Steele, tuning in with three quarters of his best friends. And it's not a public holiday down in Tassie. Southwaite Hi-Fi is on the work site, giving the Makita a good workout. And a big shout out as well to the Parkville College vet team. Oh, anyone who's looking after animals is a friend of mine. Big shout out to the Parkville College vet team. If you are a first-time listener, or you're not normally near a radio on a public holiday or on a Friday, I should say, the text line here is 0400-03-1067. Once again, 0400-03-1067.

Gonna come in with a raw recording off the Wackies label now. Gone back to 1983 with Jar Butter at the microphone stand. Tune called Youth Man Time on Rhythm Yard.

Yes, a Rhythm Yard favourite, this one. Going back to 1982, when Earl Chinner Smith, the great guitar player, had a record label called the

0: Fox called Black Man. Earl Chinner Smith at the helm with a rough and rugged bass line, and we'll have some iconic bass lines coming up later on in the program because Jackie Jackson has passed away. The bass player from Toots and the Maytals, from Tommy McCook's Supersonics. But we're going to get into something completely different right now on Rhythm Yard. Regular listeners will know how much I love the grime scene in the UK, the drill scene, all forms of UK rap, really. Plenty of roots in Jamaican music, plenty of the MCs having Jamaican heritage. And it was good to see that Ocean Wisdom is going to be coming to NAR Melbourne in November. Going to be performing at the Prince Band Room on Thursday, the 5th of November. And if you're not familiar with Ocean Wisdom, here's a couple of tracks off his 2018 album. Kicking off here with a tune called Western Road. Strong language warning, people. This is grime on Rhythm Yard. 0400 03 1067. That's the SMS number here in the studio. Here's Big Wiz.
1: Look, woke up early, cruised down Western Road whilst their man looking for a mention. See a young fam wanna take selfies, so I don't air man, I give man attention.

0: They got statements. I get riled, I get raging, and cut smiles from these pagans.
1: Yeah, coming from back in 2018, Big Wiz, better known as Ocean Wisdom, taken off the Wizville album from 2018. And if you like what you're hearing, you're going to be able to see him perform here in Nam, Melbourne on November the 5th at the Prince Band Room. And here he is with Dizzy Rascal. Strong language warning, yo, people. This is Rhythm Yard on PBS.
0: This one man come through in all black, adjust nicks at a limelight rubber. The limelight teeth for them, and a busy bunning on the reef. They never got the memo that a fellow from the south spitting ether. So either they deaf or they dumb. If neither, they mocking it. They rock a side city for the feature. They gimmicky, they relevant for now and all.

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1: This is original dubstep at its finest. Going back to the early 2000s in the UK. Man like Marla on production.
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Some people.

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2: 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Rick Howe here with you till 1 o'clock, playing all styles of Jamaican music on this public holiday down here in Nam, Melbourne. And nice to hear from so many people on the text line today. Shout out to 352. Shout out to Michael up in Northcote waiting for 420. I told you, man, 11 a.m. is 420 on a Friday. Shout out to Paul from Southwaite Hi-Fi as well. Yes, Bretta, I am a big RSD and DMZ fan. I was delighted to see that new RSD 10-inch get reissued as well recently. Shout out to Baby Olive, tuned in, heading down to the beach with their sister. And also to the Cobra Tiling Boys, who are loving that Marla before, holding it down in Brunswick today. And big shout out to Harold, the Golden Retriever out in Pasco Vale. Remember to tag your pet at Rhythm Yard on Instagram, and I will share it to the stories. Love seeing what the pets are up to on a Friday. And a big shout out to the Northern Subs Sharp crew. I will be seeing them on Sunday. If you're around on Sunday, people, in your north side, get down to Gummo on High Street, Thornbury. I'm going to be there with the Guan crew playing some vinyl selections from 3pm until late with free entry, but I'll tell you more about that in the gig guide later. Guan at Gummo on Sunday. Thank you to my performer members, Bass Tone and Attitude Adjuster, Big Sliz and the Puddingtons, Buttered Loaf, Dank Rhythms, DJ Fresh Princess, Dub Generation, Ernie D, Hyper Global Hi-Fi, Indie the Selector, Interrogator Sound System, Leith Lynx, Madeline Churowitz, Michael Beach, Mick Dick, aka Krusty Dub, Modern Hypnosis, Montgomery Wumbleberger, Philly Dr. Blunts, Richard Piper, Southwaite Hi-Fi, St. Oogle McBoogelstein, and Sunny Elbow. 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If this is your first time tuning into the program on this public holiday, then you're in for a treat right here. This is one of my favorite rhythms in Jamaican music, and it's featuring on this new compilation dropping next week with Horace Andy. Recorded back in the golden era in the mid-1970s, Bunny Striker Lee on production, King Tubby on the mix, and the vocals of Horace Andy. Check out this absolute murder tune called Zion Gate on Rhythm Yard.

touchdown. Once again, I make them know say Sprague Benz in town. I represent for Rhythm Yard. I represent for Rick Howe. I represent for PBS. I don't know where to that's the best in Australia. What could have never been a failure? I want to them fool ya. All right, Rick Howe, tell them so we not have no mercy. No, and a mercy, and a mercy. Yeah, hey. Oh, Lord, that is Rick Howe, represent.

0: Yeah, something exclusive for PBS listeners. Original Spragga Benz in a special dub plate of No Fun Thing. Exclusive to Rhythm Yard from Spragga Benz. And we're going to have a couple of tracks off the Penthouse record label. In fact, we had some before, which I don't think I back announced. Buju Banton with Mass God World Run and Cutty Ranks with Too Much Blood a Run. And this is off the Penthouse label as well, going back to 1991, produced by Donovan Jermaine. This is a Mad Cobra with Pause.
1: Enough things are going for all of the girls, them man 24-7 right around the globe, man 48, 14, Mad Cobra again for all girls. Watch out, man.

Yeah, this one's built for sound system. 90s penthouse style.

You recognise the rhythm? It's the Gunman rhythm. Originally a Linville Thompson production from back in the 80s. But this is very much 90s dancehall style. Produced by Donovan Germain for the Penthouse label Mad Cobra with Pause. And there's a bunch of different vocal cuts on this rhythm, including Dennis Brown, actually. And I'm going to be playing a Dennis Brown rhythm a little later on, because it's going to be my honour and privilege to play some music from East Arnhem Land, from the Yolngu people. So hold tight for that one coming up shortly. But first, I want to thank some of my patron members to Rhythm Yard. Andrew Munday, Anthony Langford, Baby Olive, Barry from Adelaide, Benny the Bright Doggo, Big Good Bud, Charlie Dove, Chess, Chewy, Christian the Archer, Christian McBride, Dan Syke, David McKay, Doc in the Carpet Truck, Yona Neville,

0: Grace and Zig the Dogs, Hamish, Howl and Mad Murdoch, Jackie Sweat, James Forbes, J Love, JD, Jeremiah Rockwell, Jess Moretti, Keegan Templeton, Cal H, Kush the Reggae Ragdoll, and I'll leave it at Lamington the Forest Cat for now. I'll get on to the rest of my patron members shortly. Shout out to Dr. Drew tuned in today with the day off, and to 265, to Ernie D locked in, to D Roldy as well. 0400-03-1067, that's the SMS number here in the studio. Big shout out to Bakamuna tuned in out east, and to Nathan from Summers on the ship down in Port Melbourne today. 0400-03-1067, that's the SMS number here in the studio. Rhythm Yard represents all styles of Jamaican music, including Up to the Times dancehall. And I'm a big fan of this artist right here who goes by the name of Skilly Beng. He just dropped this one during the week, a tune called General, coming with a very strong language warning, people. This is Rhythm Yard on PBS FM.
1: You're the one. It's like them forgot about the blood clot.

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It's like them forgot about the blood clot.

0: In conscious reggae music comes to Australia for the first time on Sunday, February 21st. 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
2: Yes, yes, them for no say yo, this is Lila Ike, and we say Rico and Rhythm Yard. The baddest thing abroad. Hey, big up the whole of Australia, we say PBS FM, them for know that. I also like.

on the cool hills of Manchester in Jamaica, alongside the artist that brought her into the spotlight, Diggy British, aka Protégé, the two of them together here on Still Bloom. But this is the Zion I Kings remix version. Much prefer this remix album called In Search of Zion, featuring Protégé and the fine voice of Miss Leela Ike. Gonna keep things in a dubwise style and fashion, and shortly we're gonna be heading from PBS, which is down here on Wurundjeri Woiwurrung land, and we'll be heading up to the near Elko Island to hear some Yolngu reggae. That will be coming up straight after this dubwise cut from Augustus Pablo, dub pioneer here, with something previously unreleased and mixed by King Tubby. This one's the North Street, Augustus Pablo.

Some previously unreleased Augustus Pablo here that came out just this year, or maybe it was last year actually, on a new album called King Tubby's Meets Rockers at 5 Cardiff Crescent. Augustus Pablo with the North Street dub right here on Rhythm Yard. We're going to be taking a trip now all the way up to near Elko Island to hear some reggae music in the Jinang language from the Arafura Swamp People. This one is a traditional manake, meaning a song line for the Yolngu people. It's about the roaring thunder that comes before the wet season. This is the new sound of Ramo. This is unreleased indigenous reggae called Wak Wak right here on Rhythm Yard. Oh, and it's on a Dennis Brown rhythm.

Some reggae music sung in the Jinung language for the Marungu tribe on their homeland of Waka, or the land of Wak Wak, which means the black cow dreaming. That was the new sound of Ramo with Wak Wak, unreleased reggae coming out of Arnhem Land on Rhythm Yard. And this is Burning Spear, Dubwise.

Coming a little bit later on in Burning Spear's career, from 1982, he had an album called Far Over, recorded at Tuff Gong Studio. And that was the third track off that album, called The Image of Marcus Messiah Garvey. And I'm also going to be having a track coming up soon called Marcus Garvey, sung by Sinead O'Connor, believe it or not. But in the meantime, here's Earth and Stone. Check out this vocal duo, Clinton Howell and Albert Bailey. Absolute magic here. A tune called Devil Must Have Made You.

King Cry Cry, the Tough Crier, better known as Prince Farai with Barber Saloon. It's gone back to the late 1970s on the Hit and Run record label. Following on from Don Carlos with Back Way With Your Mix Up, that coming off the classic LP from 1983 called Pass Me the Laser Beam, produced by Bunny Stryker Lee with the voice of Don Carlos. And then before that, Norris Reed with Protect Them. That one a rockers production from Augustus Pablo, coming from back in 1980. You're tuned to Rhythm Yard on PBS. And some more of my patron members are Laura Kana, Lee Lurkmore Miles, Lemon Enthusiast, Louis the Cavoodle, Marlowe and Willa, Martin Gesterkamp, Matthew Kelly, Mike Ryan, Nathan Nidri, Nick Sheridan, Nonny the Rude Girl Cavoodle, Patrick Worthy, Preston Panther, Rex Hancock, Robbie Forasta, Ryan Scarborough, Simon Peckish, Simon Warren, Stephen McBride, Steph Brow Camper, Stumpy Tail Scooter, Sunday Ramjet, the Magnificent Southern Scare Owls, the VCDCs, Tozzy the Tozman Hayward, Tyler Kuhlberg, and Vaughn Kotze. Thank you all for your support, people. And we're going to come in now with some Sinead O'Connor. I've played this album on the program before. It's called Throw Down Your Arms. She flew over to Jamaica in 2005 and recorded with Sly and Robbie on the drums and bass, doing a bunch of covers of crucial reggae tunes, including Burning Spears, Marcus Garvey right here. Sinead O'Connor on Rhythm Yard.

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1: Big thank you to my business members at Rhythm Yard, Ape Man Robot, Bark Homes, CRG Plumbing and Roofing, D-Day Pest Control in Geelong, Dryside Engineering, Hobson's Distillery, Hoy's Carpentry 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Flooring, the St. George's Motor Inn in Thornbury, Bankston Architectural, Supreme Green Landscaping, the Forest Brewery, the Northside Dentist, and the Plumbing Don. Shout out to Philly Blunts on the text line, and to Billy and the boys tuned in. Dave and Rosebud loving that Prince Farai, and so was Martin in Detroit, or Martin from Detroit, I should say. Doc in the carpet truck getting ready for the big dance. Best of luck in that one, Bretta. And a big shout out to John tuned in. John tuning in with Mel and Bakamuna today. 0400-03-1067, that's the SMS number here in the studio. Now, during the week, we lost Jackie Jackson, a legendary bass player. He played on some really iconic tunes in Jamaican music, probably best known for the stuff he did with Toots and the Maytals. He also played the bass line on Queen Majesty. We're not going to have time to get through all of his recordings or even some of them in this last part of the program before Ed Fisher comes up with next with Tomorrowland. But in 1967, this was the very first track that Jackie Jackson recorded. Tommy McCook, original founding Scatterlite, set up a group called the Supersonics. And in 1967, had Jackie Jackson on his very first session here. And what a tune for your first track. Original Alton Ellis here with a Stone Cold classic from 1967. Rest in peace, Jackie Jackson.

0: I make the hits, not the public. I tell the DJs what to play, you see? Play back that tape there for me, sir.
1: Tell the people about the musical news coming your way.

Yes, had to play a bit of the U-Roy DJ cut. But the focus is on Jackie Jackson, the bass player on this track, who passed away this week at the age of 79. This one originally from back in 1967, his very first session playing with Tommy McCook's Supersonics. And then this version from U-Roy came out a little bit later in 1970 on his Versions Galore album, the very first DJ album of all toasting sides, with the iconic bass line of Jackie Jackson, Rest in Peace. And no doubt you'll know this classic. This is Jackie on bass once again, Rest in Peace.

0: Yes, a stone cold classic on Rhythm Yard. Desmond Dekker with the Israelites featuring Jackie Jackson on bass. Rest in peace. Nearly bringing us to the end of Rhythm Yard for another week, but Ed Fisher will be up next with Tomorrowland. And if you're looking for stuff to do this weekend, tomorrow night there is a cumbia versus reggaeton sound system clash between Al Gran Mono representing for cumbia and New Flower Sound System representing for reggaeton. So on Al Gran Mono you'll have Cobra 3000, Jupiter and Calamera. And then on New Flower Sound System you'll have Mad Rhythm, Bisani and Zafiro. And many more names to mention, but that's all going down at Howler tomorrow night. So Saturday, 26th of September at Howler, which is on Dawson Street up in Brunswick. You can catch the cumbia versus reggaeton sound system clash. You can always hit me up as well if you have any more questions about these gigs or the music that I've played on the program. And then on Sunday, I'll be joining the crew at Guan Gummo from 3 p.m. until late. Free entry and vinyl selections from myself and the resident selectors there playing rocksteady, reggae, soul, dancehall, dub and ska. And that's all gone down at Cafe Gummo, which is 711 High Street, Thornbury. So I'll be there from 3 p.m. until late as the guest selector for Guan at Gummo. Make sure you get along to that one. That's about it for me, people. Thank you for my friends for a decade, Alex Schultz, Devin Mariner, in memory of Graham Rowe, Jason Sebastian, Jonathan Boxall, Leon Cameron, Nick Vincent, Pabs, Pascal Hajakli, Paul D, Paul Marchington, Rubble Landscape, Sam Johnson, Seb Phillips, and Sergeant Bilko. And my friends for life, Alex the Seal Buxton, Alex Bush, Dr. Ben Comerford, Craig Talbot, Dan Price, Malcolm Corbin, and Sasha Dimitrov. Also, my platinum business member is Paulie from Darkon Architectural Lighting. And also, shout out to Jenny on the text line, to Gavin Jimmy, to Philly Blunts. 0400-03-1067. That is the SMS number if you want to get in touch just before I get out of here. But Ed Fisher is coming up next with Tomorrowland, so make sure you keep it locked to PBS. I might have time to just play a little bit of this tune before we get out of here. It's an exciting young artist by the name of Vanzo. Check him out here on his debut tune called In the City to take us out. Ed Fisher up next with Tomorrowland. My name's Rick Howe and I'll catch you next week on Rhythm Yard.
1: Well, I know.

0: Yeah, apologies to Vanzo. I don't like to do that to an artist, but I gotta fade this out because my time has run out. And Ed Fisher coming up next with Tomorrowland. Keep it locked to PBS, people. And enjoy your grand final weekend, Nam people.
1: 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Angus and Julia Stone, Isaiah Rashad, Periphery, Oscar Medkay, Foy Vance and the Paper Kites, Vince Staples, President, Holly Humberstone, Omnipotent Youth Society, Throne, Jonah Murray, Killswitch Engage and Tix. 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

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Huge shouts to Rick Howe. Last 2 hours of Rhythm Yard.

We kicked off the show with some local music from Now Always Fades. That track was called 2 Clocks. And we followed it up with a track from Jen Lovelace. Titled Good Morning. It's from her debut album. Familiar is the name. Shout out to Mr. V at the river. 0400 03 1067 to get your shouts in. Bit of a classic from Fotech in the background now. Here on Tomorrowland with Ed.

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As someone has just pointed out on the text line, this is a cobblestone jazz banger from around 2006. It's called Dump Truck. Before that, we heard Josh Ludlow with Brain Music. Before that is a forthcoming tune from Acetate called The Root. Oh 400 03 1067 is the text.

Sneaker Pimps with Spin Spin Sugar. That was Armin's bonus dub. Before that again is a forthcoming tune on Moxie's On Loop label from Wallace called Blues, which led us back to Dump Truck by Cobblestone Jazz.

Big love going out to everyone on the radio. The text line. Dunk. Bran. Nice anonymous texters. Hope you're having a good public holiday. 0400 031 067. 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

120

0: Sundays in September, White Hart Bar and Now Hear This present Heartbeats, live bands and extemporaneous experiences from jazz to soul. 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From 7, Armin Payne joins rotating guests, Caleb Shand and Gabe Coleman, Jesse Ching Kwan and Silent J, Lou Ho, then Brad Ballard and Horatio Luna. Ty J on the decks from 9 p.m. Free entry, deep grooves and live improvisation every Sunday from 3 p.m. at White Hart Bar. 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

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Big love going out to Rob from Castlemaine, out to Styx, out to Simo. Everyone getting through on the text line. That was a tune, a new one from Main Phase called Moonleaf. Before that we heard LB, that was a tune called 2000. Before that was Sub Basics and Pugilists, that was Strings. Then that was that bracket. And before that we heard from DJ FEX, that was a tune called Amore, and Ira Hall, a tune called 120, the Heartbreak Hombres Tough Break Mix. It's very much almost time for me to step out of here. So a big thank you to performer members Andy Hart, Aroha, Bandicoot DJ, Caden DeWin, JK Rule, King Sally, Luke Sevior, Mitch, Now Always Fades and PWD. Patrons Anna Benbow, Ben Rich, Dale Rorman, Dan Seckham, Dav McCallan, Eddie Pullen and Waz Keel, Kimberly Jane, Mick Shanti, Nick Jarman, Paradise Tiling, Pepe Giuseppe and Poppy the Pug. Businesses are Bruno, 1956, Cinerari Contracting, Ethical Closing Australia and Harvin Store, Friends for a Decade, Chip Mooney, Dan Corridon and Joseph Moon, Friends for Life, Aris Zavas, Johnny Garato, Nick Gordon, Ricardo Nuevo and the Three Pookie Teddy Bears. You've been tuned into Tomorrowland here on PBS. All of the shows are up to date now. The last 2 weeks you can get on Radio On Demand with the full track list. This is a tune out of New Zealand. Atoera Succession is the band name, and this one's called Fire Island, the extended mix. Stick around for the breakdown. This has been Tomorrowland with Ed Fisher. We'll see you next week.

That is indeed correct. Welcome to The Breakdown, my friends. It is just after 3 o'clock on your Friday afternoon, the September public holiday for you. It is a joy to be in Studio One. I've got a bag of records. I am going to be spinning them for you for the next couple of hours. Of course, I am not DJ Manchild. My name is Sweetie. It is lovely to be filling in for DJ Manchild. Before we kick off the show, though, shouts to Ed Fisher for another excellent edition of Tomorrowland. I really always enjoy listening to his show, driving in to the studio when I'm doing a breakdown fill or when I've got it cranking in the office and I can kind of taste the weekend coming closer and closer and closer. All right, it's you and me for the next couple hours. Reach out on the text line 0400 03 1067 is the number to text. Let's kick it off with a little bit of Ray and his court. This is called Sunny.

Neo-soul and jazz phenomenon Lady Blackbird makes her highly anticipated Australian debut Wednesday, September 30 at Melbourne Recital Centre. With a voice that embodies immense power and heart-rending yearning, she has fast become one of the most captivating singers of her generation. Described as the Grace Jones of jazz, witness this once-in-a-generation talent live and intimate for the first time in Australia. Tickets via melbournerecital.com.au. 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

from Sandra Sa, a little number called Trem da Central. Before that, from Emerson, Eu Quiero Más, Mais. Oh my goodness, I totally fumbled that one. Let's try that again. Emerson, Eu Quiero Más was the name of that song. Willie Colon and Ruben Blades were in there as well with Dime. Zeca do Trombone with Te Quiera. And at the very, very top of that really juicy bracket of Spanish and Portuguese songs was Ray and His Court doing their rendition of Sunny. Shout outs to my gorgeous mother for texting in. Hello to you, dear mum. Big shout outs coming through on the text line to Billy Steele. Someone out there enjoying the groovy tunes while they're out fishing on this long weekend. Big ups to 823 coming in on the text line. Big love going out to number 683 as well. Besitos para ti. Thrilled to receive your message. All right, let's keep the tunes rolling on through. This next one is a little number from an artist called Wayman Corporation. It's called Cumbayero. And this one goes out to Sunday and Mikey, who are chilling at home in their gigantic beanbag. Sounds pretty delightful to me.

For one day only, the Topia portal opens, the air shifts, the ordinary dissolves, and something stranger takes its place. On October 10, Topia Festival returns to Abbotsford Convent. 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

A little bit of Donald Byrd for you this afternoon. That one is called Change, makes you want to hustle. Before that, Wayman Corporation with Cumbayero. Shout outs to some beautiful text messages coming in on the text line. Big love going out to the one and only AB. Also shout outs to Natasha and Asha in Auckland. Oh, kia ora to you guys too. I'm so thrilled you're enjoying the tunes to get you through that final

push of the workday. Look, it is 3:34 here in Melbourne, which means it must be 5:34, which is definitely clocking off at 5:30, surely on a Friday, my friends. Also, big ups going out to Chris. I did a beautiful show. Thank you so much for reminding me, Chris. I had the honor of giving Test Pressing, which is the Tuesday night 1 hour show, a whirl, and I did a whole bunch of Latin tunes. That was a little capsule show, and that rotates every month and you get a brand new presenter. I was lucky enough to do it a little while back. I love every opportunity that I get to bring a little bit of Spanish and Portuguese into the fills, and I'm thrilled you enjoy it. Also, big love going out to Tom, who is enjoying the sunny afternoon by the water in Hobart. Look at us here at PBS going all the way out down to Tassie, across to New Zealand. It is wonderful to hear from you. 0400 03 1067 is where all of these fabulous people are texting in. And of course, you can do the exact same and let me know how your weekend is going, what is happening on this Friday afternoon for you, what you've got planned. We are going to keep on trucking. See what I did there? This is Eddie Kendricks, Keep on Truckin'.

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A little bit of James Brown for your breakdown this afternoon. That one is called People Get Up and Drive Your Funky Soul. You know, just shout outs to all the places and all the star signs directly to you from James Brown over these beautiful airwaves of PBS. Shouts going out to 644 in Safety Beach. Also to 991 up in northern New South Wales, baby. I hope the house decluttering is going well. Out to you, Owen, and the fam. And also shout out to 656 on the text line. Really, really enjoying that James Brown tune. It is about a minute to 4 o'clock. My name is Sweetie. You are tuned to PBS. The show is The Breakdown. Usually it is DJ Manchild, but it is a joy for me to be in Studio One playing a whole bunch of records for you this afternoon. We've got just over an hour left together, and we are going to, look, in the record bag, I've got a whole bunch of disco bits, but let's keep it in this pocket for the moment. This is the Isley Brothers, That Lady, parts one and two. If you want to reach out, 0400 03 1067 is the number to text. Keep it locked, my dear friends. You're on PBS.

Carl Carlton coming through with She's a Bad Mama Jamma. She's built, she's stacked. Before Carl Carlton was the Isley Brothers with That Lady, parts one and two, and James Brown, Get Up and Drive Your Funky Soul. Big hellos and love going out to Curtis on the text line. Thrilled, you're loving the selections. Also shouts to Larry, who clocked that Beastie Boys sample in the Isley Brothers. We've also got Lee and Sven, who are having a few beers and a barbecue by the river at Bonnet Bay. That sounds like a perfect way to spend a Friday afternoon. 707 are coming in on the text line. These tunes are on fire. Love it. I'm thrilled you love it, Dr. Mark. 644, also loving it. It makes me so happy. And dear, dear, dear, big love out to my precious mum listening all the way from Sydney. She's come through on the text line and she's enjoying my music choices this afternoon. So that just fills all of you, fill my cup. Thank you so much. It is 12 minutes past four. It is Friday, the 25th of September. Maybe you have a public holiday today. Maybe you are at work. Whatever you're doing, I hope you are loving the tunes. Of course, you can reach out on the text line live and direct into the studio. 0400 03 1067 is the number to text. It's always a joy to see your messages come up on the screen. Like I said, you're on PBS. The show is The Breakdown. My name is Sweetie. I'm filling in for Manchild. And goodness me, it is for another three quarters of an hour because time is running out. So I'm going to do less talking and more playing the records on the turntable. This is Can't Fake the Feeling. I'm going to have a dance around the studio. I hope, if you can, you have the opportunity to have a little bit of a shake and a shimmy to this song. Keep it locked.

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1: 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And a Sunday roast. In the band room, USA's Caroline Rose debut Australian show, Bennett's Grove, from Texas, Glare, Posture's album launch, open mic, Dr. Shaw's unusual practices 8th birthday, Halloween, Jacketeen and more. Smith Street Hotel, proud PBS sponsor.

You really can't go past a little bit of Luther on a Friday afternoon, can you? Shout outs to the gorgeous amount of love that came in on the text line for Luther. Shout outs to DJ Lady Soul, PBS Royalty. Thank you so much. I'm thrilled I'm playing some of your favorites. Also, Never Too Much, my mom again on the text line on her favorites playlist. Good on you, mom. Excellent taste. Let's be honest, I got it from you. Also, big ups to Lyndon coming in on the text line, enjoying the tunes. Shouting out to my mom. There we go. A little bit of new friends making friends through the PBS text line. I love to see it. Big ups going out to Amanda. Thank you so much to, thanks for the great collection of grooves you're spinning, Philip Diggin from Rosebud. Thank you so much, Philip. Also, big love going out to Connor and Mietta. You can find me on the internet, my friends. Slide into the DMs. Also, Jimmy in Elwood is locked in and loving this tunes. Oh my goodness me. Also, we've got Mid Strength who are driving through the snowy mountains, shaking and shimmying in the car. I love to see it. And also shout outs going to my mate Plunkett and also 030 who was down in Hobart when I was playing Dark Mofo. Big ups to you, my friend. That was a very, very fun party to play. All right. Oh, and also 864 coming in on the text line. Yes, we've got the funk, we've got the disco. I'm doing my best DJ Manchild impersonation this afternoon, and I'm having far too much fun in the studio playing tunes and dancing around. Now, what were we listening to? We were listening to the Luther Vandross. Before that was Geraldine Hunt with Can't Fake the Feeling. And goodness me, I think we just got to keep the stone cold classics coming on through. This is...

Evelyn Champagne King, Love Come Down. You're on PBS. My name is Sweetie. It's The Breakdown, and it's 4:25.

some Unlimited Touch on your Friday afternoon. That tune is called Happily Ever After. Before that, we were listening to the Stone Cold classic Love Come Down from Evelyn Champagne King. Goodness me. Big ups to Seb and Ned, who are renovating a house out in Mansfield. I'm glad that the tunes are getting you through the work this afternoon. Shout outs again to Tom. Also, big ups to Sam in Sydney. Thank you so much for your fabulous text. And also, big lots of love going out to Noog Spunky. Love seeing your texts coming in on the text line. Let us look. It is 4:38. You are on PBS. It is The Breakdown. My name is Sweetie. I'm filling for DJ Manchild this afternoon. This is a little bit of Melbourne Moore. I was going to use this long intro to thank all of our beautiful people who make this show a possibility. Let us begin with the performer members. Cowbell Caruso, DJ Ides, DJ Jumps, Lynette Shilov, DJ Wall, Headphone Jones, Karate Boogaloo, Cruel, Lambie Jams, Mr. Upswitch, Please Please Come On, Shanita Vice, Surprise Chef, The Afrobiotics, The Side Projects and The Traffic. Our patrons, Andre Breakhouse, Anna Gray, Ann Sherman, Benny Graham, Bremer in Niseko, Brendan Job, Chris Harris, Darren Keane, Dave Walker, Dave Lambie, Deanna Amato, Dottie and Sim, Good Shane Chidji, Jack M, Jade Nalen, Jameson Croft, Jess Wozniak, Kate Bain in Studio and Tudo Fam, Kusavoys of Shaftesbury Parade, oh my goodness, Lord Zango Staffy of Northcott, Martin Shilov, Michael Gerner, Patrick Hayes, Paul Vanderwall, Ray Alexander, Sailboat Sally, Cindy Jossick, Strange Hermitage, Tim Bennett and Tracy Bygrave. I'm going to get to the rest in a little bit. This is Melbourne Moore. You stepped into my life.

0: Just announced at the Nightcat, Daniel Allen and Seoul Mass Transit System. Plus, don't miss Dutch DJ icon Laverne. He's played Tomorrowland and made some of the most infectious beats in contemporary EDM. Now Laverne is bringing it all to the round next month. Every Sunday, it's Domingo Latino with salsa classes, a live band, and dancing till late. The Nightcat, live and late since 1994. 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

While Phyllis hits that high note, I want to thank our business members, Let Them Eat Code and Splinter Society Architecture, our friends for a decade, Owl Baby, Aloisi McFarlane, Evan Clark, Iken Lola Mutt, Jim Callahan, Patsy Hill, Steve G, and Tim Fullerton, and then our friends for life, Everly Marriott, Herbert Hahn, Jerome Payton, Jimmy Rogers, Patrick Furs, and Steve Davies. Shout out to Lizzie, who is in the Otways, Mieka and Esther, who are playing board games in the caravan at Phillip Island. How delightful. And also out to Steve. I'm thrilled I've been keeping you grooving while you've been mowing the lawns and gardening up in Benlock. I love knowing what you're doing. It just brings me so much joy. I can visualize it. I love it. It is 4:52, which means time is really, really rapidly running out. I'm going to squeeze in a classic that Manchild introduced me to. This is from Jewel Bass, Let Your Love Rain Down on Me. I'll be back after this to say a beautiful goodbye to you all. But goodness, crank this one. It's such a beautiful song.

All right, friends, that is the end. A few minutes to 5 o'clock, which means Richie 1250 is right around the corner, and we are ending with the one and only George Benson. Big love going out to Hudson on the text line. What a glorious message to receive, my dear, dear friend. All right, let's boogie our way to 5 o'clock. Richie 1250 is in studio two. It's been a joy keeping you company this afternoon. I will catch you soon.

Tuned into 106.7. PBS FM, this show is Stone Love with Rissy 1250. Going until 7 o'clock. Thanks to Sweetie for that appropriately sweet disco action. Last week's show was uncharacteristically fast-paced. Today we're going to be very much largely in that sort of sultry 50s and 60s kind of area that you know I love to play, but you know, lots of different variety within that. We're going to start out the show with a bunch of contemporary Afro-Australian acts who've had some cool releases lately. The first two just came out this week, and they're both playing together soon, Cassinda. Well, this first one we listen to is Nu, that's N-U with a little umlaut, doing Tezete. But we're going to play a couple from Cassinda and Emi Owusu, who are both playing at Cassinda's EP launch at the start of November. Cassinda Fast become one of my favorite local musicians, playing in all sorts of groups, doing all kinds of different music, has an amazing orchestral act, plays flute with a whole bunch of people, and in this just self-titled Cassinda EP, doing kind of reggae lovers rock vocal action. And I particularly like the closing song on it, featuring Slim Drums, who I believe co-produced the record. It's a real nice spacey one called Edina. We'll just let this Tezete finish up. You want to text in 0400 03 1067.

catch you one day. I didn't know what you need me on you. And then no more betting, son. No. Never peel could do. Never peel could do. Then some peel, some anchor sack. Crop a baby.

wedding and the Fuaboker. Go a wedding and ten Kunsu. Wedding and the

Yeah, it's a nice brand new one from Emmy Owusu. Hard People before that, Cassinda with Adina featuring Slim Drums. You can see the two of them playing together at Cassinda's EP launch Friday the 6th of November at the Quadrophonic Club. Here's one from Oelu Dreamhouse.

0: Good Lord, that is a jam and a half. Hang on to your cool by Wrong Way Up. You're on PBS.
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2: Do remember tunes like this. And do you remember those days when Red Roof parties used to be jam and kick till the late hours of Sunday afternoon? Well, we'll be recreating those same vibes once more on Saturday the 1st of December at the London Shinola, 1 Waterton Road, London East 15, at the Raucous Promotion Champagne Canine Rare Groove Party, where you'll be able to hear all those classic Rare Groove tunes and some new ones too, from the original Rare Groove sounds of yesteryear. Sounds like Funky Jamaican Express. Special edition. Mystery. Rap Attack. Manhattan. GQ, formerly Casual Affair. Latest Edition. And Andy V. There'll also be a champagne raffle, first prize a Magnum bottle of champagne. Admission is £8 with special invite card or more on the door. 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

Champagne raffle. Damn. Sounds hot. You are tuned in to 106.7 PBS. Listen to Stone Love with Richie 1250. Gotta give a shout out to Steffi, who is grooving along doing some Stone Love and Strange and Luxurious Embroidery. And also a 31st birthday shout out to Honey from Anna and Elias. If you need some shout outs or need to tell me something, 0400-031-067 is the text line. Thank you to some brand new people who've signed up to Stone Love during the week. Royce Ackers, legendary bass player and pepper magnate. Samantha Blair of Dramana and Dickie Brewer from Mount Warringal renewed their patronage. Also got to thank our performer patrons who keep us on the air every week with their financial contribution. Thank you so much, Ben Grant, Buse, Buff, The Band, Chamber Obscura, Conservative Rap Coalition, DJ Aperol Rich, DJ Brontosaurus Sax, DJ Daggy Cool, DJ Matt McFetridge, DJ Sin Lindsay, Don't Sank Me, Spank Me, Ella Stoccolini, Failing Twine, Frolin Music Library, Ginger Tunbury Light, Garang, Hamish Upton, Jack O'Dell, Jazz Party, Joseph Wright Songs, Lou Rose, Maddie Groves and the Magical Speckled Band, Mod Con, My Blood-Sucking Uncle from Montsalvat, Ruby Jones, Sean Varg, Snake Size, Solar Sona, Stupid, The Silly Clown, Sugar Fed Leopards, The Flaming Bros, The Grand Magoozy, The Groove Bandits, The Roy Porter Fan Club, Triangle People, Turn Down Service, and Evie Wells. 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I think it's about $120-ish for the whole year. And you can feel good knowing you are supporting your favorite Echo Heavy Radio show, Stone Love. All right, what did we have back there? We had a whole bunch of contemporary Afro-Australian artists. It's a wonderful thing, immigration. When I was a kid, you hardly ever met somebody, you know, with roots in Africa. Nowadays, all the time you're out and about, you meet African folks. It's fantastic and adds a great deal to the music scene, of course. We had Cassandra doing Adina featuring Slim Drums and Emmy Owusu, Hard People. Both new releases these week, both playing at Cassandra's EP launch on November 6th at the Quadraphonic Club. After that, Owelu Dreamhouse, Stutta, they did a great set during the Stone Love Live Music Week earlier this year. And The Wrong Way Up, what a jam, hang on to your cool. We'll keep a lookout for all of those playing in town someday soon, hopefully. Behind us here we got a Brenda, the instrumental version of My Tempo. You can see both Brenda on the drums and Cassandra, who we heard at the start of the show, on the flute, playing with Elle Thompson. She's doing her Triumph and Sadness album launch Saturday the 14th of November at the Nightcap. And you know I love a slow jam. And the B-side of the first single she's released from the album, Change Your Heart. Oh, it's a good one.

0: Yeah. Ella Thompson getting very dramatic there on Change of Heart. Talk about dramatic. Up next, we got a guy just named Shane. And Shane is being very dramatic and saying things like, I belong to the wind. I belong to the rain.
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This is Richie 1250. Happy to be back in health and back at them. If you want to text in 0400-031-067, shout out to the ghost of Shane, who, just like that singer Shane, also belongs to the wind and the rain, and is still always waiting in the wings to take over the show. So I don't get enough members, and they give me the boost. So sign up as a Stone Love member. Keep the ghost of Shane Warne from taking over this show. We had back there Ella Thompson doing her great single, Change of Heart. After that, Shane, just straight up Shane, did I Belong to the Wind. After that, another nice sort of folk soul type sing by Scott Fagan from this album, South Atlantic Blues. Incredible album. Song's called Crying, written by Scott and Joe Kukulis. After that, amazing gospel record. I just was in a record shop recently, Goldmine Records, and the guy behind the counter was just playing that, and I was like, God damn, what is this? I never heard this. And it was just a pretty cheap record in Verve. It's pretty great all the way, but that version of Climb Every Mountain, wow. What an arrangement. Alice McClarty is her. Alice McClarity album is called One Life. After that, another nice gospel. He sings The Stars of Face, Mean Old World. That ad for the Greek Salon. I was about going to play the Sam Cooke song called Mean Old World as the next song, but that old pirate radio ad for the Greek Salon made me go, no, I'm going to get into the Ghanemian records. I am a big fan of this oud player we're hearing, Chick Ghanemian. And I always had the stereo versions of both this album of his and the Herbie Mann Impressions of the Middle East album that he plays on. And at the record fair on the weekend, I found the mono copies of both of them too. So I thought, why not? Let's have a little listen to them. And particularly on the Ghanemian one, the stereo and mono records are quite different because there's a whole lot of extra instruments and percussion added on the stereo version. Some of them have vocals where the other one's an instrumental. Anyway, so we'll hear a bit of a mono mix here of the Herbie Mann record, and then halfway through we'll switch to the stereo.

0: Oh, yeah, a bit of sweet Serbian slow grind action for you subs out there. That's Mickey Jeff Ramovich doing a cool version of Crazy Love. You're on PBS.
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You are tuned in to 106.7 PBS FM. This show is Stone Love. Where's Richie? 12:50, keeping it sultry with you until 7 o'clock, when DJ Cy Saxon will be taking over, filling in for Matt Twist and Fever. If you want to send a text in, 0400-03-1067 is the number. We started out talking over the instrumental of the Royal Fives, Gonna Keep Loving You. Then we had a couple of records with Chick Ganemian playing the oud. We had one from Herbie Mann's Impressions of the Middle East LP, one called The Oud and the Pussycat. We heard a little taste of it in mono and then a bit more of it in stereo. Somebody messaged in saying they didn't know Herbie did such a great Middle Eastern record because they love his Japanese Gagaku and Beyond album. I love that one too. I only got that recently. Of all the Herbie Mann albums I've seen again and again, I've rarely seen that one. And then after that, we had Chick Ganemian's own album, Ganemian and His Oriental Music, Come With Me to the Casbah. A really cool album. We heard the opening track, Oriental Jam, a bit of it in mono, and then a bit more of it in stereo, and then went back to mono for the end. Then we had the Four Amigos, who I think are actual Mexicans, but don't quote me on that, doing Mizzalu. And then a cool thing from Thailand, Elvis Fuang with a backing band called Shotguns, did Loan Mai Nung from 1970, and then something from the, I'm not sure when this is from, early mid 60s, I guess, a Serbian guy named Miki Jevromovic doing a cool version of Paul Anka's Crazy Love. What do we got rocking behind us here? This is the Herb Hardesty, great New Orleans sax player, doing a Perdido Street. And I got queued up now, the man with the weird beard. I promised the Apprentice Bandicoot, Stone Love's resident Apprentice Bandicoot, Hannah Pratt, who's doing missionary work in London. I asked what I was going to play, and I said I was going to play two versions of The Man with the Weird Beard. And she was excited about that, so I don't want to let her down. I got to make sure I get him in. I've had the second one I'm going to play by Ray Charles for a long time, played it plenty of times. But this next version by Freddie Koenig and the Jades, I'd only read about years ago when Bruce Milne was moving house. He gave me some, you know, big heavy books that were like discographies of, you know, indie label R&B singles from, you know, 1955 to 1962 or something. And I'd just sit on my porch sometimes and just flip through them and look at the titles of all these singles. And I remember seeing this, Freddie Koenig and the Jade doing The Man with the Weird Beard, but there was no way to listen to it online and there was no records of it available. For a good 15 years or so, I just had to imagine what Freddie Koenig and Jade sounded like doing The Man with the Weird Beards. And then a little while ago, you know, one of them just, I had the save search on eBay, one of them popped up, nobody else bid on it, and now we all get to hear what it sounds like hearing Freddie Koenig and the Jades doing The Man with the Weird Beard.

0: It ain't oats, it ain't corn, it ain't hay.
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0: It's a jungle that hangs from its ears. 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

0: Oh, my West, that's a lady. 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
1: Just announced at the Northcote Theatre, Tanari Wen, The All-American Rejects, Millencolin, Near Archives, The Trip and DAD, plus Propagandy, Mass of the Fermenting Dregs, Fumi, Catatonia and Wind Waker. 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

lineup. DJ Hype, MC Gunja Mac, MC Mister, Jeff B, Yin Yang, Seduction, and Winston from Boogie Time. 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Strictly over 18. Attractions, industrial bass sounds, lights, smoke machines, strobes, chill out bar, license bar, ice cold, car park, and safe security. 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

Yeah, check that joint out, why don't you? It's just next to Tesco. You are tuned in to PBS. This is Stone Love. Going until 7 o'clock when DJ Cy Saxon will be in doing Twist and Fever. We had back there. Oh, I should actually do some gig guide action. I haven't done my gig guide yet. That's a good idea. Well, I got this nice Duke Ellington in a East St. Louis Tudelo recording from 1956 going. Back in 1950, there was an incredible Nicholas Ray picture starring Humphrey Bogart and Gloria Graham called In a Lonely Place. Been one of my favorite movies since I was in my early 20s. And I've never got to see it at the cinema, and this Saturday it is playing at the Astor Cinema at 4 p.m., which is convenient because I got to work doing the slow dance in the night, but I can get in there and see it beforehand. I highly encourage you to go see it if you can. I'll see it some other day. On Saturday night, the Love Sensation fellas are doing their Kylie Grand Final Night disco dance over there at Bell City, featuring DJ Love You, Amy Taffy, back to back with Brontosaurus Sex, the Love Sensation DJs, Milo Eastwood and Lou Rose, and maybe a special guest appearance by someone special. That is from 6:30 p.m. until 1 o'clock. Also Saturday night over upstairs at Bar Open, we've got a Slow Grind Fever number 120. The 120 time we've done the original recipe 1952 to 1972 edition, featuring DJs Richie 1250, Chanel Rogers, Kieran O'Hara, and Brenda in the Bass. Monday night I'll be hosting Hippopotamus Rex with Hudson, Brenda in the Bass, coming co-hosting with me. It's going to be a show swap with Ronan, classic Ronan type pause there, who's going to be doing my show next Friday. Wednesday night I'll be doing my regular Slow Grind Fever 1973 to 2026 session upstairs at Angel Music Bar, and my special guest will be a Brontosaurus X and Lou Rose. Saturday, October the 3rd, I'm going to be up at the Black Reese in Mantua, Alice Springs, doing a Slow Grind 59 to 99 edition. So tell any friends you have in the desert up there to come get down. Sunday, October 4th, there is a record fair at the Victoria Market from 9 a.m. to 4 p.m. Sunday, October 4th. Also, there is the Move My Way Festival featuring Freddie Gibbs, Sampa the Great, and a whole heap of others in the Pika precincts. Gentle Ben and His Shimmering Hands, one of my favorite groups from Queensland, are going to be down on the weekend of Friday, October 9th. They're playing the Cactus Room Friday, October 9th.

and George Lane St Kilda, Saturday, October 10th. Also Saturday, October 10th, down in St Kilda. The Wicker Man and Don't Look Now is a double feature at the Astor from 7 p.m. That's a hot double feature. Saturday, October 24th, we've got the Slow Grind Country and Western Dance upstairs at Bar Open. That is very exciting. Sunday, October 25th, there is a record fair at the Elwood Bowls Club from 10 a.m. to 3 p.m. Friday, October 30th, Tech. I've got a big Halloween, a special video launch and a horror party at the Cactus Room. And dear old Uncle North for Richie will be there with them, as he will also be at the Slow Grind Fever BYO Halloween House Party at Galleria Crocodile Saturday, October 31st, alongside such horrifying DJs as Cy, Serpentine, Saxon, Matt, Twisting the Knife, Fever, and Poison's Aperol Ritz. Also set October 31st, The Devil's Ball, Dane Blacklock and the Preacher Daughters, big Halloween extravaganza they do every year. That is at the Curtain Hotel from 7 p.m. on Halloween. So there's a bunch of things you can put in your diary. If you want to text in 0400-031-067, we got about 15 minutes left of the show. Let's have some old 30s and 40s style slow grinders. We've been hearing Duke Ellington and his orchestra doing their classic East St. Louis Toodle-O here behind us. But this is a recording from 1956. Let's hear a real early one from, I think, about

0: Grieving,
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0: What makes your

Hi, my name's John, and I'm from Liverpool. Every Friday night, I go down to the Funk Factory. Boy, that Mad Hatter Trevor, Linden Street, HB Soul to Soul. That is what you call hardcore dance. Every Friday night, check him out, 9:30 till 2:30. Admission, £4. Ladies, you're free. So join me tonight, I'll be down there. The Funk Factory, 138A, Earlham Grove, Forest Gate, London E7. Join me, I'll buy you a beer.

Oh, Lord. I've realized we're almost out of time, and I didn't bracket announce the previous bracket, so I better get to doing some hardcore back announcing. The bracket before the last one started with Herb Hardesty and the Rhythm Rollers doing Perdido Street. Then we had the two versions of the man with the weird beard, Freddie Koenig, and the Jades, and then Ray Charles. After that, a very strangely mixed record by Ray Morgan's world-famous Inkspots. You know, some iteration of people claiming to be the Inkspots at some point in time. It's on FLAAGG Flag Record. Very strange one called Trouble, but I like it. It's got something to us. Let us know if you dug that Trouble. 1-0-400-03-1067. After that, Jack Hammer did Mean and Evil Me. And then Mae West doing A Guy What Takes His Time, which she first sung in a movie in 33. She Done Him Wrong was the movie, but that was a recording from 54. Then we had Duke Ellington, his orchestra, doing East St. Louis Toodaloo in 1956 and in 1929. After that, the Spirits of Rhythm did We've Got the Blues from 1941, Ruby Smith and Jimmy Johnson and his orchestra did Backwater Blues in 1939, and Julia Lee doing a Marijuana there in 1947. We're hearing behind us the song Took Shaw's Blues from the soundtrack of the movie The Sweet Smell of Success from 1957, which is the movie that inspired the glasses choices of Bruce Milne. If you ever enjoyed Bruce Milne's glasses, he wears them because those are the glasses Burt Lancaster wears in this movie. It's a great movie, and it's playing on Sunday at 5 p.m. at the Brunswick Picture House, so go see it if you get a chance. I reckon I run out of time to thank all the patrons for this week. But I'll get you soon. Ronan will be show swapping and doing the show this coming week. And then Lady Love Potion will be doing it the week after. If you want to get on to me about any of the music on today's show, get at me via pbsfm.org.au/stonelove, or come ask me anything in person. I'll be doing the Slow Grind Fever thing upstairs at Bar Open Saturday night, or upstairs at Angel Music Bar on Wednesday night. Otherwise, I'll see you when I get back. Love you now. Good folk. We reached the hour on.

Good evening, PBS people. Welcome to Twisting Fever with Cy Saxon. Matt is going to be away for the next few weeks, no doubt digging deep, finding more records for your enjoyment. And while he's away, I'm going to be filling in. And thank you very much to Richie 1250. I love the enunciating before Twisting Fever starts. I really, really like that. And I love his 2 hours of sensual and, I don't know, exotic music, erratic music. What is it? It's just great music. Anyway, that's the Stone Love program. And as Matt says, that happens each and every Friday from 5 o'clock. Now, we're going to start off with some bangers, and then we're going to go into a world of, well, you'll find out.

Well, I hope you liked that. Started off with a Graham Bond organisation, and they're wade in the water, which is slightly crackly, which is a shame. And then we had from Mexico, Los Monjes, with Oh Yeah, I Got My Mojo Working, a fabulous reworking of the Muddy Waters tune. Glad to hear that you're already liking it, 822. Don't forget, dear listener, if you'd like to text in and say hello or give a verdict on the tunes you're hearing, 0400 031067. If there are any gigs happening tonight, I would love to hear from them on a very personal level. And I think it's time for a little bit more Rhythm and Blues.

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At 12 o'clock sharp, the guard comes by. That's when I let out my crazy cry. My stomach hurts, man, I'm sick. He opens the door, snake, let's split.

Now run, run real fast. The warden told me when I first got in, if you be cool, Daddy, we can all be friends. But I started riots, now I'm in for life. So without further hesitations, I will make my flight.

now run, run real fast. 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

a friend of mine from out in the Midwest. 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He wears nothing but the best at no times that money can buy. I've watched him so often pay as high as $100 just for one necktie. He was something to look at when he came on the scene. Jack, that cat was clean. He used to change his vines at least 7 times a day. And what he paid for them, Jim wasn't he. Like one vine alone, cost the cat $3,000. And he had $250,000 rings. And he wore one on each hand. Jack, that cat was clean. When Bobo walked down the street, he'd sweep the average woman right off her feet. Another thing I like about him, Jim, that cat was built. And the shirt she wore cost $1,000 apiece, handmade out of pure Japanese silk. Jack, that cat was clean. He had coal black hair and his teeth was white as snow. The chicks used to scream when Bobo walked in the door. He'd sometimes smile and give the girls a wink. And the top coat he was wearing was hand-stitched, fur-lined, out of pure genuine. Jack, that cat was clean. He had a pair of shoes, I ain't never seen a pair like that. And what he used to wear with them was a pair of silk slacks, cost him $7 and a $500 genuine Panama hat. Jack, that cat was clean. The gloves he wore must have cost him $800 a pair, and he had a pair to match everything that he'd wear. And every time he went out, I don't care when, you'd always see him wearing that $70,000 stick pin. Jack, that cat was clean. I got a long-distance call late yesterday. Yeah, you guessed it all right. It was from Bobo. And he said he just bought a jet and he was headed this way. So here's a tip to all you so-called playboys with them fine queens. You better get them out of sight before Bobo comes on the scene. Because the way that cat dresses Jim and with his dough, if he hit on one of them, ain't no way in the world she can say no. Because that cat will be clean, clean, clean. Ooh-wee! That cat will be clean.

0: got to take it.
1: How was that? Wasn't that rather fantastic? That was a Jimmy McCracklin tune that we ended on there. That was, I first heard the fabulous Fez playing that at Bacon Fab, which I will talk about in a little bit. But let's start off on the top, shall we? Start off with the fabulous Richard Berry. Not quite as fabulous as Fabulous Fez, but fabulous all the same. If not just for basically writing Louie Louie and Have Love Will Travel. But that was an earlier one called The Big Break, which came out on Flare out of LA. Then we had Dr. Horse, painstakingly making the blueprint for Tom Waits there with Jack That Cat Was Clean. As he was heading out the building, Richie 1250 said, "It's a shame that we don't, us fellas, don't compliment each other on the way we dress like that." And I thought, he's got a good point. Anyway, that came out on Fire Record out of New York City in 1962. And then we had Ernestine Allen with the original Fujiyama Mama, which came out on Capitol 55. That was obviously made probably more famous by Wanda Jackson, but both versions are beautiful things. And then we ended with Jimmy McCracklin and his Blues Busters with Beer Tavern Girl, which came out on Irma out of Oakland, California. You are listening to Cy Saxon filling in for the mighty and the magnificent Matt McFetridge. Thank you very much. Lovely to hear from you, Matt, Sarah and Flynn. Glad to hear you're enjoying the tunes. As I was saying, if you've got anything to say or you want to say hello or you want to mention if there's any gigs on the Fitzroy area specifically tonight, because I am itching to go out, then 0400 031067 is the number. What do we have to do next? What do I have to do? You don't have to do anything. You just sit there, sit back and enjoy, hopefully with a nice cold drink in your hand. Yes, next we've got the messages, and after the messages we are going to go to some sort of Jamaican rhythm and blues. Now what you've just been hearing is probably the kind of thing that you could hear if you come to Bacon Fat, which is at the Shady Lady next Saturday night. Matt had a big hand in setting

0: that up, and we've now got the I suppose the head honcho is Mo Heslim, and I play there as well as Susie Wong, and it's a fabulous night. And sometimes Mo Heslim likes to push the boat out a little bit by playing some Jamaican rhythm and blues as well as all the other greasy rhythm and blues, and that's exactly what I'm going to do after the next little break.
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Well, there you are, my dear friends. Starting off with, basically with Jamaican Rhythm and Blues, and obviously heading into ska by the end. We started off with Sims and Robinson with Searching, which came out on Bluebeat. I brought that because it's got a really, really good Christmas song on the other side. And one of my weirder picadillos is trying to get good Christmas records. They're very, very hard to find, although Mrs. Cy Saxon might disagree with that being one of my weirdest picadillos, but there you go. Then we had Owen Gray with a Midnight Track, came out on Island Records out of the UK. I saw Owen Gray here when I first came to Australia in about 2004, which was a wonderful, wonderful gig with I'm just trying to think, with the Melbourne Ska Orchestra backing him. It's brilliant. And then we had the Blues Busters, Luther Wee Willie Williams and his orchestra with Little Vilma. My copy came out on the Limbo label out of the UK. And then we ended with Prince Buster, an Open Up Bartender, which I don't think he wrote, but he gives himself credit for it, as he did on all his records, and that came out, you won't be surprised to hear, on a Bluebeat. Came out in, I think, 62. Now then, thank you to all the people that make this station, make this program, make everything about PBS happen. So Otto the Wombat from Collingwood North, who has signed up as a proud member to Twistin' Fever. Thank you very much, Otto the Wombat, who is a pet. I didn't know you could have pet wombats. But what do I know? Okay, and then we're going to go on to our performer patrons, who would be Bert Warbler and the Furballs, DJ Bama Lama, who hasn't texted in, but I do believe that he's playing at the Luau tomorrow night, I think. Perhaps he might be able to text in to confirm. DJ Cy Saxon, whoever he is, Jeremy the Kid Robinson, the Earthquakes, the Houndlings, the Char-Char-Chars. Then we've got our patrons, Big Mother Tucker, don't say that when you've had a few, Buffy the Rottweiler, Clint Baxter, Isabella Moncrief, James Gallagher, Lord Teddington, Michael Musgrave, I hope I'm going to pronounce this right, Quen Lake Beach Party Surfing Hoss Dogs, which is a pet out in Castle, Maine, Sammy Laver, The Barge, who's a pet, The Fisteris and Family, V. MacD, what a wonderful name. And then we've got our business patrons, of course, Healthwise Allied Consulting Suites in Chadstone, who have supported this very program for a very, very long time. And I would hope that any Twistin' Fever fans would go and see Healthwise Allied Consulting if they needed to talk to somebody. Then we've got our friends for a decade, Andy Ondi, Fernelli, A Cat Meow, Jethro Whittaker, Jude McAllister, Martin Lucas, Stella, In Memory of a Cat Pet. I feel very, very, I can share your pain there. And then we have our friends for life, Jimmy Martin, Mark

0: Marcus Bobek and Steve McCree. So, people, I would suggest you do what Otto did and sign up. pbsfm.org.au. 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It's quite simple, and well, it's that simple, really. Now, where are we going to go next? We're going to let our hair down next. But before we do, I'm just going to say, like, Matt's not with us for the next couple of weeks, but I think you should be aware that he's going to be one of the guests. Matt rarely DJs out, which is a shame. And I'm not sure why not, because he's a fabulous DJ, as you know. You listen to his show. And he's going to be one of the special guests at Slow Grind Fever, the Halloween edition, as am I. It's probably one of my favourite gigs of the year. Richard 1250 does a brilliant, brilliant night. And you can, I'm sure, if you listen to the Stone Love programme, you'll find out how to get tickets. It does sell out. It is fabulous. So, yeah. Do it now. You've had enough of me waffling. God, that was talk forever, don't I? After the next little ad, like I say, we're just going to let our hair down after the next little ad.
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Wow. Starting off at the top, dear listeners, with Gene Clark, the famous Gene Clark from the Byrds, with So You Say You Lost Your Baby. Then we had Susan Barrett with What's It Gonna Be, a very, very interesting singer and artist. Matt often plays her, what's it, Chico's Girl. Or she did a really, really, really weird way out version of that, which is brilliant. Then we had David John and The Mood from Preston, Lancashire, with Bring It to Jerome. Bo Diddley cover, produced by Joe Meek. And anybody who knows me knows that I've got a very, very, very big soft spot for Joe Meek. And then we ended with Los Rocking Devils with Amor Muya, their cover of Deep Purple's version of Hush. You are listening to Cy Saxon filling in for the mighty Matt Fetridge. We've got 10 minutes to go. A big thanks to Carol, Frank, Astrid and Jude for the lovely, lovely, lovely messages. And now, my dear listener, we're going to go into the world of Boogaloo.

You heard the man. Time for a bit of relaxation. This passing notes slot. Got me, Marley, here, filling in for the doc once again. I think this might be a last week of gallivanting the globe, I'm not too sure. Tune in next week to find out. Hold that suspense. Massive thanks to Cy Saxton for filling in for Matt on Twisting Fever. Wicked 1 hour, as always. Man knows how to fill into a show, that's for sure. Hopefully he's found somewhere to drink a beer tonight. And judging by the text line, people were digging the show, as was I on the way in. And while I was sitting down having some lunch, having some dinner. Hope everyone is doing fantastic out there. Whether you've had the day off or not, it's been a nice treat. Didn't get the weather we were expecting, but it was warm. Better than cold. Oh, don't forget, you can tune back to Simon's show on the PBS website, pbsfm.org.au, where you can listen back to his show and any show that you please for the last 6 months. Whether you're sick of hearing my voice and want to get the doc back on the radio, or just hang out for the next hour and fifty. We're going to take it pretty easy. It's just that kind of vibe tonight. We started the show already with DJ Crack. Their tune, Sounds. That was the chill out, relax mix. Nice and easy and ambient, as we like to start the show. First off the ranks with that one was, it was the last track on the Sound Evolution comp, put together by German label Compile Records back in 96. And I've got a pretty long one underneath us here, 13 minutes long, but nice ambient. I mean, a little bit of talking over. And this one's by Terry Thamelitz, track called Tranquilizer, maybe better known as DJ Sprinkles, another one of their

Aliases, going back to another compilation, this time from 94, titled Plug In and Turn On Times 2. I think it was the second compilation, but compiled by Instinct Records out of the US. Stacked compilation. I think it's a 2 CD one. Text lines 0400 03 0400 03 1067 is the number. Wow. Just went fully blank just then. Said it so many times. Yeah, get in touch if you please. Got any gigs you want to shout out this weekend? Any events that you feel that should be, people should be notified about? Or just what you plan to do this long weekend? I'll be here for the next hour, 50 minutes and some change. It's Passing Notes with me, Marley. Taking it easy. Keep it locked.

Super easy here on Passing Notes tonight. Super, super, super chill. Oh, God. I need some cucumber on the eyes. We're back to face mask. Hope everyone's enjoying it out there. With whatever you're doing, hopefully we're providing a nice soundtrack to your evening. Hopefully you're just kicking back. It's Friday night. What did we hear just then? Outs to Casho. I dare say the track you're looking for was the tune that just finished, went for 9 minutes. Track called Introspection Part 1 by Strike. Originally released in 1994 on a West Coast chill out compilation, United States of Ambience 2 by Moonshine Records. And then was re-released in 2022 after Part 2 and Part 3 were written and released with Part 1 on Rediscovery Records after they got in touch asking to press just Part 1. And Strike was like, you know what, I'll put two more tracks out there for you. Now, we started the bracket, though, a while back by a track by Halos titled 3. That was the Simone Bauer dubbed out edit. That was just synth and bass and a couple of hi-hats. Perfect. And then we had one by Adam Shake, and we got pretty dubby and stepper-ting on that one. Titled Modulus. That was the second track on the 12-inch titled Nomad, released through Modulation Electronic. Electronic with a K. Gotta be cool like that. Back in 1993. Yeah, out of Canada. Yeah, a couple of long ones in there. Long tracks, just really letting them spread their legs as well, you know? You've got to listen to them all. Artists don't make music for just the middle part to be listened to.

Outs to Matt, Game Jams, digging the longer tracks as well. Hopefully everyone's got a glass of wine or a nice big honker rolled up for the rest of the show. Already got 15 minutes left of the hour. But yeah, we're not going anywhere fast. We are not going anywhere fast. But that doesn't mean we're going to give the Bass Bins a night off. Don't forget that. And they're always there, hopefully turned up. Stepping into the 2000s with this one, kind of Psy Minimal LP. Dug out the ambient down tempo tune. It's hiding right at the end. This track's by Shivas Chandra, titled Future MB.End. Shouts to Egg. Down in some ice cream out in the 3011s. Yeah, big X-File vibes on that last tune. This passing notes, text lines 0400 03 1067. That's if you feel like getting touched. If you don't, I don't care. I'll be here anyways. This passing notes, keep it locked.

Yeah, still taking it down. Still taking it nice and easy. Track just then we heard was Juniper Hill by the artist Consequencer. However you want to say it. It works. It's there. Once again, I took that one from the last track of another stacked LP. This one titled When Gods Make Love, released through

through German label Insulation back in 2000. Had a phone call, so I got to do this massive shout out from Big Daddy Cane Toad down in Melbourne. Out to Troy in Townsville. You've done well, mate, and the Big Daddy Cane Toad is very proud of you taking on the next step. I don't know what it's about, but big up yourself, Troy. Sounds massive. And outs to Elwood, listening to electronic music. Sorry, shouts to Roy in Elwood. Digging the euphoric soundscapes, as I hope everyone else is. Got a favourite one of mine by Legowski underneath me here. Track titled Rise on yet another compilation. This one titled Ambient Northern Lights Volume 2. Put together by Just Create, a record label out of the UK. Once again in the year 2000. I don't know, I reckon it was up till about 2001 where things started taking a turn. I don't know. Text line's 0400 03 1067 if you'd like to get in touch like the absolute legends have already, or you could do what Big Daddy Cane Toad did and give us a ring. First phone call I've had in a long time. I forgot how to answer the phones in the studio. While we're here though, while I've got you, we're just going to thank the members that sign up to this show and support community radio, starting with the performer members in Bathtub Music in Thornbury, David Smiley in Castlemaine, DJ Mockadile Snap Snap in St Kilda West, Dr. Yak in Faulkner, Free David McBride crew in Narre Warren. Hope they're doing fantastic, by the way. We've got Interim in West Melbourne, Katie Pearson in Coburg, and Millie Davidson in Coburg, who I'm not sure if anybody saw played a wicked set at Monica on the weekend. Always crisp sounding. And we've got the patron members, Josh Keys, Lily in Williamstown, Kevin the Emu, who's a pet in Hawthorne, Kitter the Camp Dog in Northcote, Rob and Helena in Seddon, and Taj Fox in Badger Creek. We've also got the Haven Store signed up as a business member down in Torquay, and Jim the pet in Mount Evelyn has signed up as Friend for a Decade. Myself in the 3011s for Friend for a Decade, and Nathan Harris, also Friend for a Decade, up in Clifton Hill, and the biggest Mad Dog Marty Machine in Croydon, Friend for a Life membership. Absolutely massive. I think I said last week we've got a radiothon coming up in a couple of weeks, so I'm not going to slam on about signing up as a member. But if you always have the means, PBS is always looking for the support. You know, just throw a couple of pennies. No, do you do what you need to do? Shouts to Jared Dudley over in the 3011s, hopefully staying nice and cool. And shouts to Joe Ingles. Great game yesterday. These passing notes, keep locked.

0: decir algo de eso. Entonces le vas a decir, ahora que conozco un poquitito más de ti, te amo un poquitito más. Vamos a ver.
1: PBS.

Yeah, these passing notes. Got a little bit hot and heavy on that one. I had to take my jumper off. Deary me. This is Passing Notes on PBS, in case you were wondering. Still me, Marley, here for the next 32 minutes and 30 seconds. Decent bracket just then. Decent bracket. Started off with Legowski, track titled Rise. And then we went back into the 90s. So sitting in the 90s like a frog in a pond at the moment. What did we hear? Track by Facil. Track titled Tree Frog. This one was released in 1995 through Instinct Ambient on the self-titled debut LP by Facil. Facil, if you're Latin inclined. After that one, we had Neotropic, their tune Ultra Freaky Orange. That was the Starbean mix. Took that one from the Ultra Freaky Orange EP, released through Entone once again in the 90s, 97 for that one. And then we had, I think our first track released this year.

Yeah. Track titled Projectile Projection. That was when we took the low end into the red. Gotta slide it in there every now and then. That was by Damna, D-A-M-N-A. For those with a pen and paper at home, that one was released 2026 through De La Je La Espere Recordings out of France, based in Paris. And what under me we have Loeb, their track Hatchling, taking this one from the Hibernation LP released in 1999 through Swim Records out of the UK. 30 minutes left, so we're gonna squeeze it in. Now let this tune do the talking. Shouts to Egg in the 3011. Nah, you're cooked.

The music that make us feel happy, you know. This music come from the heart, you understand? It's a genetic transmission, a higher science, you know. So that's the idea.

0: The music that make us feel happy.
1: Yeah, he's passing notes. 15 minutes left of the show, so yeah, it's been a good one. Hope everybody out there is enjoying it. I gotta throw a shout out from Ben to their bestie Renee, likely listening in, part of their Friday night routine. I don't know, Penny's not here, she might have just been like, psh, stuff these, I'm out. And shout outs to Hudson, always fantastic to hear from you, and to the number ending in 210. What did we hear just then in that little bracket? Then we started off with Loeb, their track Hatchling, and then we went into the dub realm with Bigger Bush, track titled Intravenous 2, a 2020 self-released LP titled Bigger Bush in Dub. Stacking their more relaxed side of their production into one spot and roped me in instantly. Do check out that LP. That's just on Bandcamp, self-released. The good thing about Bandcamp is that if someone wants to put out their music, they can just do it. I don't have to worry about record labels or any of that jargon. And just then, we had a pretty slow dub techno track by Mace, titled 0161 Dub. That was the Masis remix, released in 2018 through Dub Commission Records. Got to squeeze in a few more, just a couple more, before Audio Vitamins is on. No Johnny this weekend, I don't know where he is. But that doesn't mean it's not going to be a good show. I'll circle back. We've got another track by Consequenza, this one titled ADVA. This one's featuring Milk. Released in 2010 on Echo's album. And I'm guessing it's Renee, because Renee does not miss passing notes. Big up yourself. That's massive. And to anyone else that does the same. How can you not miss Penny's show? She's a weapon. The doc, sorry.

I don't know when I'll be back. The doc is back next week, so we're going to give a little nudge for the next 12, 11 minutes. And you've got the doc back sitting in the hot seat. So look forward to that. And I will see you, don't know when, maybe at Hopkins, maybe on the street, who knows. But be safe, and thanks for texting in. Thanks for reaching out. Thanks for listening. Thanks for sticking around with me. I dig on this, and then Audio Vitamins is up next. Peace and love.

is nuclear fission. With electronic babies, man is nuclear fission, and the fish on his line.

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Thing. It's just gone 10 p.m. on this Friday night, which means it is time for Audio Vitamins. My name is Laura and I'm filling in for Johnny in the hot seat this week, here with you until midnight. Big thanks to Marley for the last couple of hours of passing notes. That was sounding amazing. I was really loving those blissed out, dubbed out sounds. Pleasure to be here on Wurundjeri Woiwurrung Country at PBS HQ to share some music with you tonight. I've got some Balearic, some deep house, a bit of tech house later on, but starting off with something more down tempo. This is Wigs with the track Longing from Daisy Records Volume 3, which is a compilation that was put out in 2024 by Daisy Records, the online record store and label operating out of Berlin and Melbourne. We're going to take a track now from Tosca. This is Suzuki.

listening to Melbourne producer Dawn again with a brand new track, Vibe Fertilizer, off his forthcoming December 2026 release, All Day I Dream About Schooners. Know how he feels. The weather's been beautiful. It's definitely schooner weather coming up. That one's out on Hell Yeah Recordings. And yeah, I just love that dubby, down-tempo, kind of ambient break sound that Dawn again creates. Before this one, as I said, was Tosca with the title track for Suzuki off their 2000 album, and was sort of inspired to revisit that one with the trip hop love that's going around the traps at the moment. Next up, I have a track from a Mr. Bongo compilation that just came out called Sky Rager Presents Coconut Dreams Volume 1. It's got a really diverse track list that's been put together to evoke the soundtrack of a tropical paradise. So well worth a listen on a sunny day. This is Stamp Heat Band with Drum Drops.

0: You're tuned in to Audio Vitamins with Laura. Hope you're enjoying the tunes. Out to Cornelius, Jim, and Hudson, the single-toothed cat, on the text line. Thank you so much for the love. If you'd like to get in touch, the number is 0400-03-1067. We just had a kind of Latin-flavoured bracket with that one there was LTF and Moskvin with Ola. Just came out in September this year. Before this one, from the same label actually, which is Screwniversal Records out of Armenia, we had Milan 93 with We Know Each Other Well, which is just a really nice use of a pop sample from Amory's One Thing. And at the top of that bracket was Curio Curio with their track Bem Querer off their new release Curio Curio. That is another Mr. Bongo record, and yeah, I really love that kind of samba groove that they have going on. It's really beautiful. Next up, we have something from Bradley Zero's Rhythm Section label. This is Hyatt DB with Wild Wild West, the title track from their March 2026 release. And yes, ever since that one came out in March, I've just been absolutely rinsing it. So keen to share it with you.
1: PBS, now we're getting somewhere.

Yeah, this one is Max F, Dream Channel, the Space Ghost Club remix from Max F's Hidden Atmospheres release, put out by Peace World Records, which is Space Ghost's own label. Before this one, from Melbourne local Steady Weather, we heard Best One, the Posse's Deep Space dub. That was put out in June this year on their own Steady Weather recordings. Before that one was Gratz, an Australian-based Belgian producer, with the PJ Principles Global Deep Mix of New Horizons from his Horizons Renewed EP in 2025. Really loved the luscious kind of piano-driven deep house sound of that one. And at the top of this bracket was Gio Taguchi with Deep Blue off

Bois from Double Number 4, released in 2025 on the Manchester label Double, which is run by producers Brennan and Ferg, who have their own releases on this series as well, which are excellent too. But yeah, love this one. It's kind of dub-infused house sound. Before this one was Jay Tripwire with Bass to Write Mom About from his 2003 release Fever. In the middle there as well, we had Dennis Ferrer feat. Danielle Wright with Church Lady, the DF dub. Yeah, there's so many different remixes and versions of that pretty iconic track, but that one is my personal favourite, released on the iconic King Street Recordings out of New York City. And at the top of this bracket was Tino with Tinto from his release last year, Set You Free. That kind of chuggy tech house number. And I came across Tino through his new release on Make a Dance Records, which is also worth checking out. You're with Laura on PBS. Shouts to Rowan on the text line. Thanks so much for your message. And shouts to the Northside Camry dealers listening in from Taipei.

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From 7, Armin Payne joins rotating guests, Caleb Shand and Gabe Coleman, Jesse Chinquan and Silent J, Lou Ho, then Brad Ballard and Horatio Luna. Ty J on the decks from 9 p.m. Free entry, deep grooves and live improvisation every Sunday from 3 p.m. at White Hart Bar. 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

To Audio Vitamins with Laura, taking a moment to lighten things up a bit. This is Rap Mad Project with Summer Breeze from the Music for Radicals and a Maniacs Volume 1 compilation out of Amsterdam. It's a deep dive into the Netherlands' colourful house sound of the 90s. There's three volumes to dig into and, yeah, absolutely full of gems, so do check those out. Before this one was James Ivy with Frida's Jam from the First Light Volume 1 compilation put out by CC Disco back in 2018. And at the top of this bracket was Solar Suite with Sunkissed from his their Back to Basics EP, released on Strange Cargo Recordings, which is the new local label from Solar Suite and Guy.

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That previous track goes out to Darius. Thank you so much for your message. That was Breast Underground with Understand from their Let Me Down EP. Came out in May this year. And we're now listening to Roy of the Raiders, bit of a cult classic, Emotinium. Released, I think, in 2015, re-released a few years ago, and yeah, just a real a real slow build, this one. I love it. Tull is in the building for Android Discotheque up next, so it's almost time for me to get out of here. But first, love to thank our performer members, Two Audio Vitamins. Big thanks to Baby Chino, DJ Danny Doperator, Freddie and Alex from Proto Exotica Records, Frederick NYE, Luigi FM, Silatron, Sal Stormer, Sunny Breaks and Steely Ann. Our patron members, Brendan Rowland, Frankie Sparkle Pants, and a patron membership in loving memory of Sputnik the Spaced Out Cat, as well as Tull. 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

Hello there. And how you doing? It's been a while. So good to be back. Before we get going on the Android Discotheque, big shout out to Laura. What a show. Absolutely stunning. Loved that last tune. Lovely bit of acid. I'll have to dig around to see if I can find a copy. Very nice. Yeah, so it's been, like almost 6 weeks or something. And, I was even a little bit trepidatious on my way here. Hopefully I'll remember what to do. Sort of mostly. Anyway, how have you been? I hope you've survived the winter and spring's treating you well so far. We're going to get going some new music here on PBS. Well, I mean, not like there hasn't been music before. I mean, like a few minutes ago, but here on PBS, Android Discotheque is going to bring you some tunes, I guess. I'm going to bring you some tunes or something like that. We're going to start off with an old favourite of mine from 1995. It was on an EP called Comatone 95 EP on the Electric Music Foundation label. It's by Free Fresh and it's called Return to Fantasia. Hey.

fantastic little tune from Artifact. That's from back in 2016. And it's called Solaris. You'll find it on the Final Theory EP on Field Records. And now, jumping back to the 1990s. Right back to 1992, in fact. And probably the first thing I ever... the first bit of techno I knew of from Australia, weird,

bunch of 12s back then. I had no idea they were from the DJ HMC was Australian at the time, but fantastic. It just sounded like Detroit to me. Brilliant. So here it is. This has had a reissue on Reflector Records, but it was originally out in 1992 on June.

Science on Richie Horton's Plus 8 record. He ran with, it's not Richie Horton's, Richie Horton and John Acquaviva, really. Ran it together for, well, many years. Still gets, puts out a few releases, although Minus is Richie Horton's other label and more prolific nowadays, shall we say. Yeah, brilliant. Science from 1991 with EQ on the Motion EP. And next up, a bit of Actress, just releasing a 12 on Ninja Tune called Radical Frame. And this is the fabulous With Ending. So good.

Yeah.

Citrus, absolutely amazing. And that one's going out to Carrie Smith. Thank you so much for the amazing, amazing shows that covered my rather nice holiday over in the UK. Yeah, thank you. Brilliant. I hope everybody gave them a listen, because I really enjoyed them. Absolutely brilliant. Yeah. Carrie, if you're out there, sometime let's do this split a show or something. Yep. Anyway, yes. Just brilliant. As if you've listened to Android Discotheque before, you probably know I like... a fairly broad spectrum of machine funk, and after a little bit of techno to start, I think it's time we had a little bit of removed into a bit of bass music. That'll flow. Bass music, techno, a bit more bass music, some dubstep, some electro, some this, that and everything. And if you like your techno, we're ending with three classic Detroit numbers this evening. Anyway, for now, Mod Sends with Switches. 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

0: them.
1: Ah, catchy little one. What a bass line. That's Caval with Girls Dem. It's of his Funky Vamp EP on his own Caval label out earlier this year. And Lifeform brought us Drift Into Dread from an EP of the same name on the magnificent and truly legendary Sneaker Social Club label. I didn't realise it was run by I've gone blank. I'll think of it. I'll let you know in a minute. Yeah. Before that, on a wonderful label I've discovered called Dime Shift. Don't know why I hadn't come across them before, but there you go. From last year, Mod Sens brought us a little number called Switches. And okay, back on the techno, and this one's going out to JB, who's joined up with PBS and is a proud supporter of Android Discotheque. Thank you very much. Like it. Touched. I'm always a bit, don't know what to say really, do I? Anyway, thank you. If you want to join up, you can go on down to pbsfm.org.au. You'll find a big red membership button. Only takes a couple of minutes. And we always appreciate the support. For now though, let's not talk over the whole of Oceanic's ICI. 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It's the Android Discotheque.

Ah, the wonderful Sir Hiss. With a great little track called Layer Cake. That's on the Risky Roman release on Classico. Out just recently. Sir Hiss, I mean, sort of from a grime dubstep sort of background, really, but like quite a few artists from that. Those scenes kind of meddling in a little bit of electro and bringing in other influences, which is making for some very interesting and wonderful sounds. That's wonderful. One of them. Layer Cake by Sir Hiss. Before that, Oceanic with ICI. It's on the an EP of the same name on Nuclear Audio from the Netherlands. This is on another discovery while I was away, a label from Sheffield called Short Span. Once again, no idea why I hadn't really sort of picked up on them before. I'd even kind of come across a release on the label a while ago, but didn't kind of pick up on it. Didn't have a search around for other tunes. Very nice stuff, kind of mellow, deep techno to the point of almost ambient. But this one's fat and groovy.

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See, I can't even remember the name now, the number now, or speak or anything. Here goes ASL Mundell 15129.

deep, huh? Yeah. All right, we're gonna bring on another little bit of bass music. This is a lovely piece of ghostly dubstep. Just deep and moody. Another label I've come across in my listings abroad. Size 10 Records, run by Tenshu and Sam Shan.

another one on Dime Shift. Very recent release by Delian Sound. With Terrible. It's on the Methylene Blue EP. And Delian Sound, a little reference back to Delia Derbyshire, who was one of the true pioneers of electronic music, worked for the BBC's music workshop. Oh, radiophonic workshop. Gordon Bennett, where did that go? And developed all sorts of weird and wonderful music. And apart from anything, I think, responsible for the old Doctor Who theme, amongst many other wonderful noises. Anyway, Delian Sound, Terrible.

And now, from Doppler Effect to OKEG. Melbourne duo have released their second EP on their own label, Gecko, and it's just as good as the first. After some great releases on Steeplejack and have they had a release on Animalia? Ooh. Anyway, OKEG.

a second track on the Short Span label. Another one from last year. Off an LP called General Patterns. That's the wonderful Mamo with Traversing a Rain Cloud. Like, single-handedly. Yeah, what a tune. A journey. Before that, of course, the amazing OKEG with Pressure from their new

the new 12 Gek 002 on their own Gecko label. Next up, bit of classic broken beat dubstep. 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

Yes. That's one of my favourite dubstep orientated artists, Carré. Along with Beatrice M, and yeah, just awesome. And that's a recent release, just out on Temper, the Citrine EP, and a track called Sense of Place. Before that, Mambo Khan with Late Night Dub. It's on a Faux Poly release from just recently, and of course TRG brought us Decisions, one of the great sort of dubstep broken beat originators. That one from back in 2008. Okay, got a quarter of an hour. That's enough for three tunes, I reckon, and they're all going to be from Detroit. We're doing a bit of techno. So, back in 1999, Gerald Mitchell released an absolutely amazing EP called Groove Within the Groove. And this is a track called Faith. And it is pretty cool.

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1: Yeah. Coming up, an absolute classic from back in 1991. On the Red Planet label, associated with the wonderful Underground Resistance. This is The Martian with Star Dancer.

Oh, what a tune. That's The Martian from back in 1991 with Star Dancer, originally on the Red Planet label, but you'll find it on his compilations on Submerged, and I think it's a CD compilation. But yeah, what a tune.

before that, Gerald Mitchell with Faith. And we're finishing off with DJ Runner.

I'd like to remind you to keep it locked to PBS 106.7, because Tony's Next Door with some great tunes to take you right through to 6 in the morning. I'd also like to shout out JB. Thanks for joining up and thanks for supporting Android Discotheque. Really, really touched. And of course, Acid Alias, a wonderful performer and supporter of the show. Dr. A and the Concoctions and Woody B, aka Dreams, all performing members of performing members and of PBS and supporters of Android Discotheque, thank you very much. And patrons of the show, Tommy K, Matthew Croucher, Kelly Allred, Flame Family Humans. Quick nod to Mondo, thanks for the inspiration and good times over in London. I'll be back next week. My God, I haven't said that for a while, but I will. I'll be back next week with another Android Discotheque. So have a great time. Enjoy yourself. Soak up the sun. And enjoy a couple of minutes of the Aztec Mystics Jaguar. Have fun. Laters.

0: Irvine jump, Irvine jump, Irvine jump, Irvine jump,
1: Irvine, Irvine,
0: Irvine jump, Irvine jump,

9 minutes after the hour. Welcome to tonight's edition of Irvine Jump. Tony Irvine here for the next 4 hours. A big thank you and a big welcome back to the legend that is Tull, that Martian track. Oh, I've got to hear that again. He'll be back from midnight next week to do it all over again. A lot of stuff to get through, although I've actually had a text message that's kind of left field. I've been asked for my favourite Ween track. Now, I only know one track because I haven't been following Ween, although I do know that Matt Stone and Trey Parker from South Park were big fans and even opened for some of their late 90s, early noughties tours. I have been told they're on hiatus, though. That said, DVDA, which is Stone and Parker's band, they're touring. The only track I know, of course, is Pushing Up the Daisies from 93. A lot of stuff, as I said, to get through. Our unsolved mystery in 20 minutes' time will be Check This Out, which is actually the name of the band, and celebrating the 40th anniversary of the release of Suburbia, we look at the Pet Shop Boys and featuring just 80s stuff. In the meantime, check this out. This is UKNY featuring Holly James. And what I love is it's listed as Jason Nevin Presents. This is actually Jason Nevin's under the name of UKNY, which is his pseudonym. And the club mix of I'm in Heaven. The number here, 8415 1067. Or you can send us a text on 0400 03 1067.

26 minutes after the hour, exactly. Going out to the supporters of the show, the performer members, Disco Computer, Natalie's Jacket, and Ray Ramon, the patrons, Alicia Purnell and Andrew Quick, Friends for a Decade, Libertarian Spacecraft and Martin Peston, and Friends for Life, Ollie Tassone. That was for you. I adore this track. This was DT8. And the reason it's spelt that way is because the songwriter's name is Darren Tate, who also remixed this particular version. And I do believe he's on vocals there as well as a woman by the name of Iria Obano. From 2004, The Sun is Shining, original, the

the original mix. Before that, he says, scrambling for the notes, UKNY featuring Holly James and the club mix of I'm in Heaven. And starting it all off, which we didn't actually mention, was Real Life from 2004 and the second single from the LP Imperfection, remixed by Swedish trance outfit Nevaraka, the remix and the Nevaraka remix of Oblivion. It is now 27 minutes after the hour. Let's have an early start to tonight's Unsolved Mystery.

tonight from 1999. Check this out, which is something I normally say, but is in fact, in this case, a band. Now, a bit of context for our younger listeners. This is a cover. It's a cover of a guy called Mike Brady, who had a massive hit with this way back in 1979. And let me assure you, I hated that too. But here, it's been given the dance music treatment and is designed to cash in on the upcoming Olympics. It's even called the Millennium Dance Mix. And what am I talking about? Well, of course, I'm talking about Up There Kazaley.

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1: 21 minutes to the hour, and a personal dedication for a change. I don't do them very often. This is a track going out to my original singer. She passed away in 2021 from cancer, and I'd actually bought this to cheer her up but never got to deliver it. That was Janet Jackson and the extended version, and Mama Mix at that, of Miss You Much. It was her birthday yesterday. She would have been 55. I'm going to move on very quickly. This is Alexis Sale, and what I find fascinating is this was recorded in 1985. They made an episode of the Comic Strip Presents based loosely off this in 1988, and it's inspired in part by the Cray brothers, who were portrayed in a 1990 movie by Gary and Martin Kemp of Spandau Ballet. But this is an earlier piece, and actually written and produced by Chaz Jankel, who was the keyboard player for Ian Jury and the Blockheads. This is Didn't You Kill My Brother.
2: Hey, you.

5 minutes to the hour. We've had a few text messages tonight, and I love it. Please send in more. 827 has said that a wonderful start to the 80s section tonight. I do appreciate it, and I do adore this particular stuff. I don't play it as often as I should. To Ben, who texted in earlier mentioning DVD-A, I love DVD-A because they cover all, well, I shouldn't say cover, they perform all the stuff that they've written under the various films. So, for example, they perform Now You're a Man from Orgasmo. I assume that they do some of the stuff from Team America, which is a personal fave. A big thank you to Alicia, who texted in all the way from Porto, Portugal, which I find incredibly cool. And I'm going to, well, let's just talk about some of the stuff we've just aired. From 1986, Five Star, and the single Can't Wait Another Minute. And it's included as the

B-side to a track called If I Say Yes. What's intriguing is that If I Say Yes was produced by Stock Aitken Waterman, who were actually slagging them off at the same time. In an article for Music Technology dated June 87-ish. But this Can't Wait Another Minute was produced by Richard Burgess,

0: Before that, he says, looking at the notes, we had Alexei Sale, as I said, in a track that would segue into an episode of Comic Strip Presents a couple of years later, the Mr. Crazy mix of Didn't You Kill My Brother, and starting it all off, as I said, a personal dedication going out to Monica Chiura, who would have turned 55, and the Mama mix of Janet Jackson's Miss You Much. This is one of my favorite bands of all time. They're called Telex. They were from Belgium, and they were kind of influential in the Belgian house music scene. This particular track was actually successful for them in the UK. So the album that came after it, Looney Tunes, was primarily only released in the US and Europe. This is the first single from it, a piece entitled Peanuts.
1: Peanuts. You see, run, run, run, run. You obese, you see, run, run, run, run. You are, you are, you see, run, run, run, run. You obese, you see, run. 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

peanuts. 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

0: Peanuts.
1: That song makes me like want to knock something over.
2: Yeah, yeah, me too. But like, there's nothing to knock over.
1: Yeah, there is.
2: Ow! Cut it out, butthole!

0: 9 minutes after the hour. I adore that track, and there's a reason that I dragged it out. It's actually one of two tracks that are related from 1985 and Music You Can Dance To. The reason I chose that track is because according to the label on the record itself, it isn't on there. So the label actually says that the last track on side one is a single by the name of Change, although the track, which I played, is in fact The Armies of the Night, which I discovered way back in the day as part of the soundtrack to a 1986 horror film called Fright Night. And the soundtrack to that album I would love to get my hands on. And the reason it's related to the previous track is it's recorded in Sin Sound Studios Brussels, which was owned by Telex. And Telex was the track that we played earlier, the 12-inch version of Peanuts. Seb from New York City actually texted in thanking me for I'm Talking. And by a very strange coincidence, I have some I'm Talking in front of me. This was from a album called, well, an EP called Cooking with George. And it was a number of Cooking with George EPs, for want of a better term, that were released. And I actually bought this for a completely different band. There are three bands on it. I'm Talking, Flotsam and Jetsam, and Shake 288. And I bought it for the Shake 288. But it has some fascinating tracks from I'm Talking, and I don't believe that this is actually on any of the LPs. So going out to Seb from the ABC, in fact, this is a track entitled Scratchin'.
1: Do you wish to be saved?
2: Saved? No. I've come to tell you what I see.

as if it were unborn, rising into the sky with fingers of metal. Limbs without flesh, girders without stone, signs hanging without support.

18 minutes after the hour from 1985, Sydney outfit Vita Beats and their track Audrey Hepburn. Before that, as I said earlier, I'm talking, and I don't think it's on any LP, the track Scratching, taken from the Cooking with George series, and I'm not sure how many LPs or EPs were released. I only have one. And the track Scratching. This is Sandra Lauer. You know her simply as Sandra. She was produced by her husband, Michael Krett, who very successfully. In turn, she would do vocals on his project, Enigma. This is from about 1985. I'll Never Be Maria Magdalena.

from 1984. It'd be a shame not to play the track since I've brought it in. As I said before, the band that I bought this Cooking with George EP for, they're called Shake 288. They were based in Adelaide, and they started off as a duo, but by the time we got to this recording, they were in fact a quartet. Peter Tesla, the vocalist, guitarist, was also a founding member of Nouveau Bloc, who were originally a six-piece before shrinking down to a very electronic trio. The track you heard, No Death. And before that, Sandra from 1985 and I'll Never Be Maria Magdalena. It is 28 minutes to the hour and time for tonight's 4Play feature.

tonight, looking at the Pet Shop Boys, and their Facebook feed is almost entirely taken up with the promotion of an upcoming LP. It's called The Man from the Future. But this little throwaway post grabbed my attention, dated 3 days ago. On this day, 40 years ago, Suburbia was released. The music video was directed by a guy called Eric Watson and filmed in the suburbs of San Bernardino and Duarte in Los Angeles and in Kingston upon Thames in Greater London, which gave me an excuse to drag out some of their stuff. Four tracks, as always, all of it from the 80s, and we'll probably look at them a little closer to the date of that The Man from the Future. It's a biography, by the way, on the legend that is Alan Turing. It's due out on the 8th of October.

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0: And as the great Art Blakey once said, any place where jazz is played is a sacred place. 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
2: Saturday afternoon between 1 and 3, join me, Emma Peel, for Switched On. Take a trip back in time and around the world to discover some of the wildest sounds ever pressed to wax. Samba, boogaloo, salsa, exotica, now sound. European Sound Library, Hammond Organ Whirlers, Soul Jazz Stirrers. That's what I'm

talking about. So buckle up and come along for the ride. Saturdays between 1 and 3, that's Switched On.

thus ending our look at the Pet Shop Boys, an all vinyl affair, and a very rough chronological order that turned out to be completely incorrect. Starting off with the dance version of the re-released version of West End Girls. There's an earlier recording from about 83, which I would love to get my hands on, but I do believe trades for a fair amount of cash. Followed up with from 1986, and this is where I got the order wrong, from the compilation LP Disco Volume 1. There's at least four volumes because I have a Volume 4 on CD. And the full horror version of Suburbia, followed up with Love Comes Quickly, which was actually released before Suburbia. The disco was released in December 86. Love Comes Quickly was February. And then the Elvis cover, You Were Always On My Mind, and from 1987. And I do believe the actor, Joss Ackland, is in there. And I do believe the samples at the end are, in fact, of him. It is 7 minutes after the hour. We're running late. It's time, as always, for Guru Time.

tonight. Last time I aired this track, I actually ran out of time and didn't get to finish it, and I've been bringing it in week after week after week to air it as in full. So I'm going to start off the segment with it. This is from the soundtrack to the 96 film Trainspotting, and one of the few electronic pieces

on there. The main two being this and Underworld's Born Slippy. This is Bedrock featuring KYO and the classic For What You Dream Of.

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1: Oh yeah.

0: 27 minutes after the hour, you're tuned to Irvine Jump. I have 93 minutes left. From 1996, Cinnaman, whose real name was Fio Bambakis, he also recorded under the names of Azio and Jack Haywire. And this was released originally through Dirty House Records, which was DJ HMC's label. And they would, in fact, put out an EP together in 2000. This was taken from an EP. The EP is entitled Pornographics. And the track you heard, Oh Yeah. Although, in this case, it's actually licensed to Zeitgeist Records, which was formed by our very own Andre, who actually got his start right here on Irvine Jump way back in 1994. By 1996, he had put out three volumes in a collection of underground electronic music, mostly from Melbourne, and Cinnaman was in amongst it all. Before that, he says, because he's old and he has to hunt for the notes, Desire, who I mistakenly thought was Australian, but in fact were based in the UK. Their lead singer was a woman by the name of Zoe Fuller, who continues to sing, continues to record to this very day. In fact, her first album wasn't actually recorded until 2013. Here, though, she was covering I can't believe I just popped out of my head. The Bonnie Tyler piece, Holding Out for a Hero. And in fact, it was the Speeding Bullet mix of Holding Out for a Hero. And before that again, and starting it all off, Bedrock featuring KYO, which was a project of John Digweed from 1996, and For What You Dream Of. This is Severed Heads, and related to a piece that I'm about to play afterwards. This is a re-recording of the track they're probably best known for. Originally recorded in 1983, this is the 1993 re-recording of Dead Eyes Opened. Remixed by Paul Mack, this is the Love Experiment mix.
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1: Mystery Canada.

13 minutes to the hour from 1998. Space. Featuring Cerise on lead vocals, and Cerise was the lead singer of Catatonia and was still performing with Catatonia at the time. And the Tom Jones Axe to the Head mix of the Ballad of Tom Jones. She would actually record a

duet with Tom Jones the following year. Before that, two tracks that were actually related, Itchy and Scratchy from a 1996 compilation entitled Boiling Point and the track Friction. And from 1993, the Love Experiment remix of Dead Eyes Opened, remixed by Paul Mack. And what's intriguing is that Paul Mack would actually play keyboards on the follow-up LP. It was entitled Gigapus and was released in 94. The single from that is Heart of the Party, although there is a number of really cool tracks on there. Speaking of cool tracks, I have a soft spot for this one. This is the Hambaggers remix of Dana International from 1998. And the Hambaggers remix of Diva.

0: 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And
1: rising. Thus ending our look, officially at least, at 90s music and ending up with 96 project by a group called Smash and Grab, and they're most famous for remixing Australian Crawl's Reckless into a dance track in 2002, although I do prefer this. This was on the dance floor as remixed by Ivan Goff. And this is the Ivan versus XLR 12-inch mix of On the Dance Floor. And what's really cool is this is a 4-track CD with an unlisted 5th track. That 5th track is just the sounds. So like the kick drum on its own, the snare drum on its own, the vocal samples, so that you can sample them and stick them into your own track. Before that, Dana International from 1998, the track she won Eurovision with that year, the Handbaggers remix of Diva. I'm going to sneak in one more piece from the 90s, and it's this. This is Erasure from the album I Say, I Say, I Say. It was written in 1994 and produced originally by Martin Ware of the Human League in Heaven 17. Here, though, it's remixed by Capella. I'm talking about the single, Always.

23 minutes after the hour. From 1983, China Crisis, and what was originally the title track to their LP, Working with Fire and Steel, Possible Pop Songs, Volume 2. What's intriguing is that the band themselves, look them up, and not only is their website current, there's two of them. And they have conflicting information. While they both say they're on tour, one says that they're touring the US and one says they're touring Europe. And I'm not quite sure which is correct. A lot of the two main members are they're still around, is Gary Daly and Eddie London. A lot of the other members have come and gone. The bass player on this recording and the drummer both have passed away, the drummer in 1999 and the bass player in August. And that was just simply listed as The Mix. Before that, Steve Hillage, one-time member of Gong and future member of techno outfit System 7. He was in a band with a guy called Dave Stewart, and not Dave Stewart from the Eurythmics. He lists himself as Dave A. Stewart to differentiate between Dave Stewart from Gong. He actually would do a single with Barbara Gaskin in 1980, What Becomes of the Broken Hearted, and then become a columnist for American Keyboard Magazine. Let us move on. This is from 1983-ish, he says, looking desperately. 1982/1983, depending on which label released it. This is Shriekback, and My Spine is the bass line.

a Superman. Be a Superman. Be a Superman. Be a Superman. Be a Superman. Be a Superman. Be a Superman. Be a Superman.

21 minutes to the hour. The legend that is Dave DeBrincat is in Studio One setting up, all set to take over 5 feet high and rising in 20 minutes' time. Let's talk about what we did play in the meantime. From 1993, Yellow Magic Orchestra from the LP Technodon, and this is kind of fascinating. What had happened was that Yellow Magic Orchestra formed in 78 and split up in early 84. And then when they reformed for Technodon in 1993, they discovered that they no longer had the rights to the name. And the name was in fact retained by Alpha Records. And so they had to put out the LP as not YMO. And they simply had the YMO name and crossed it out. The album's called Technodon, the piece you heard, Be a Superman, with lots of samples from William Burroughs. Before that, from 1982, Ippudo, also from Japan, and the LP Radio Fantasy, guitarist Masumi Tsuchiya would go on to play in Duran Duran's side project Arcadia as their guitarist. But here, the track you heard, Magic Vox. I'm going to sneak in one more piece from Japan, and this is kind of related, and it's definitely related to Telex, who we played earlier. This is Miharu Koshi from 1983, and her cover of Telex's L'Amour Toujours is produced by the bass guitarist from Yellow Magic Orchestra. And what's intriguing is that the rap is actually by Dan Laxman, the founder of Telex. This is L'Amour Toujours.

9 minutes to the hour. I am out of time. Dave DeBrincat, as I said earlier, is all set to go in Studio One. Underneath me is the original and my personal favorite version of You're In My System by The System. Mick Murphy and David Frank. Mick Murphy was the tour manager for a band called Clear with three E's, and David Frank was a session keyboard player who toured with them, and they decided to form their own group and came up with The System. Before that, Mihuru Koshi, Peru, produced by Harumi Hosono from Yellow Magic Orchestra, and a cover of Telex's L'Amour Toujours. A big thank you to everybody who's texted in tonight. A big thank you to the performer members, Disco Computer, Natalie's Jacket and Ray Ramon. The patrons, Alicia Purnell and Andrew Quick. Friends for a Decade, Libertarian Spacecraft and Martin Peston. Friend for Life, Ollie Tassone. Everybody who texted in and you guys for listening. And I'm going to leave you with this. This is Shirelle from 1985, and I do believe the B-side to a track called Will You Satisfy. This is a piece entitled You Look Good to Me. And I'll be back this time next week to do it all over again.

tide rises. But we can make it to the road in a homemade boat, 'cause that's the only thing we got left that'll float. It's already over all the wheat and oats, 2 feet high and rising. How high's the water, mama? 3 feet high and rising. How high's the water, papa? She said it's 3 feet high and rising. Well, the hives are gone, I lost my bees. Chickens are sleeping in the willow trees.

0: Rising.
1: And it certainly is 5 feet high and rising. Good morning and welcome to the program here on PBS 106.7 FM. My name is Dave DeBrincat and I'm very happy to be here filling in for Miles as he takes a week off due to some work commitments with the grand final being on today, of course. Being the last Saturday of the month, I was going to be here anyway, but I'm delighted to be presenting the show for the next 3 hours until 9 a.m. Solo here on my own. Firstly, I would like to acknowledge the Wurundjeri people of the Kulin Nation, who are the traditional custodians of the land on which we broadcast this morning. Thank you very much to the wonderful Tony Irvine as he puts his shades on. It's a bit cloudy out there, Tony. You might need those, but you look cool. That's great. Wonderful last 4 hours of from Tony of presenting the program Irvine Jump. And he'll be back at the same time next week at 2 a.m. 2 a.m. to 6 a.m. every single Friday night / Saturday morning. It's a pretty amazing commitment from Tony. Well done, mate. And what a buzz around Melbourne at the moment, this time of year with the grand final and weather starting to warm up, although it's a bit wet out there this morning. It's probably not a great example of weather warming up, but yeah, city's full of people, which is fantastic. I was out and about yesterday. It was great to see, obviously, lots of Frio and Brisbane supporters enjoying the city, especially Frio. There was seen to be a lot of purple around Melbourne yesterday. I've got a great morning of music planned. I hope you're going to enjoy it because I certainly enjoyed putting it all together. I'm actually off to the US next. I'll be arriving at the airport about this time next week. And I'm only spending most of my time in Chicago. So I've started, what started as a few selections of tracks related to the Windy City has actually turned into a 3 hour show. And also a few songs left over, which I couldn't squeeze everything in. That's how many Chicago related tracks I've got. So yeah, my selections cover songs that were performed by Chicago artists, songs that reference Chicago in the title or just mentions them somewhere in the lyrics. And of course, later in the program, there'll be a heavy focus on some of Chicago's finest being Wilco and John Prine, of course. I couldn't do a show about Chicago without a bit of a heavy focus on those two particular artists. So they'll be on a bit later in the program. Let's kick it off. Let's get into the music. I want to start with some blues, which I'm sure no one really mind too much. Country blues. This is a track, it was recorded almost 100 years ago, actually. It's quite incredible. Here is the legend himself, as I cue it up, Robert Johnson.

And yes, we're back here on 5 Feet High and Rising on PBS. You're with Dave this morning. Miles taking a week off with some work commitments around the grand final today. We started off that bracket with some Chicago-related tunes, which if you missed the intro, we're going to be doing today. The first track was the legend himself, Robert Johnson, with his very, very famous track, Sweet Home Chicago, which he released in 1937. He died in 1938, aged 27. And interestingly, his recording career only spanned two sessions over a seven-month period, and one of the biggest influences on blues music. But I'll leave the history of the blues to Matt from the Duke Joint and to Tom from Jumpin' the Blues, but I just thought that was a nice way to kick the show off this morning. Then we heard from Boxcar Willie with the track Cold Windy City of Chicago, which came out in 1980, and an album that I picked up in all of places, in Istanbul of all places. I had played that before, actually, a couple of years ago. And if you're listening, Mary Mitchell, I think you texted in at the time and saying you saw Boxcar Willie at Dallas Brooks Hall from memory. So if you're listening, Mary or Brendan, please text in and confirm your Boxcar Willie story. And then we heard the man himself, the unmistakable sounds of Waylon Jennings. And although he does reference lots of places in the United States, Chicago does get a mention in there in those lyrics. I don't need much of a reason to play Waylon. And of course, the track, I'm a Ramblin' Man. Please get in touch with me.

You can send a text message on 0400 03 1067. It's always great to hear from you out there. One of the most enjoyable things as a broadcaster here on PBS is people texting in and saying g'day. Colin has already done that, so good morning, Colin. Colin usually gives me a phone call, actually, but great to hear you up and about, Colin, and listening in, and appreciate that. And yeah, thank you for those kind words. All right, let's keep it moving along. Let's keep the blues spirit alive. Here's Townes Van Zandt with Gone, Gone Blues. 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

by the shores of old Lake Michigan, where the hawk wind blows so cold. An old Cub fan lay dying in his midnight hour, the toll. Round his bed, his friends had all gathered. They knew his time was short. On his head they put this bright blue cap from his all-time favorite sport. Told him it's late, it's getting dark in here, and I know it's time to go. But before I leave the lineup,

friends. You know the law of averages says anything will happen that can. That's what it says. But the last time the Cubs won a National League pennant was the year we dropped the bomb on Japan. The Cubs made me a criminal, sent me down a wayward path. They stole my youth from me. That's the truth. I'd forsake my teachers to

go sit in the bleachers in flagrant truancy. And then one thing led to another. And soon I discovered alcohol, gambling, dope, football, hockey, lacrosse, tennis. But what do you expect when you raise up a young boy's hopes and then just crush them like so many paper beer cups? Year after year after year, after year after year after year after year after year, till those hopes are just so much popcorn for the pigeons beneath the L tracks to eat. He said, you know, I'll never see Wrigley Field anymore before my eternal rest. So if you have your pencils and your scorecards ready, I'll read you my last request. He said, give me a doubleheader funeral in Wrigley Field on some sunny weekend day, no lights. Have the organ play the national anthem, and then a little na-na-na-na, hey, hey, hey, goodbye. Make six bullpen pitchers carry my coffin, and six groundskeepers clear my path. Have the umpires bark me out at every base in all their holy wrath. It's a beautiful day for a funeral. Hey, Ernie, let's play too. Somebody go get Jack Brickhouse to come back and conduct just one more interview. Have the Cubbies run right out into the middle of the field. Have Keith Moreland drop a routine fly. Give everybody two bags of peanuts and a frosty malt, and I'll be ready to die. Build a big fire on home plate out of your Louisville Slugger baseball bats and toss my coffin in. Let my ashes blow in a beautiful snow from the prevailing 30-mile-an-hour southwest wind. And when my last remains go flying over the left field wall, we'll bid the bleacher bums adieu. I will come to my final resting place out on Waveland Avenue. The dying man's friends told him to cut it out. They said, stop it, that's an awful shame. He whispered, don't cry, we'll meet by and by near the Heavenly Hall of Fame. He said, I've got season's tickets to watch the Angels now. So that's just what I'm gonna do. Said, but you, the living, you're stuck here with the Cubs. So it's me that feels sorry for you.

just going to fade Willie down there. Sorry about that. I think there's something maybe wrong with the stylus in that record player. I'm just going to fade that down and I might have a look at that. My apologies. That sounds a bit funny, so it's coming through my headphones weirdly. Anyway, we heard most of the song anyway, and it's a great song, so thank you, Willie. You're on 5 Feet High and Rising today with Dave. Miles is taking the week off. We kicked off there with Townes Van Zandt and the track Gone Gone Blues from an album that he put out in 1987 called At My Window. That was his 8th studio album and his first in 9 years. He hadn't released one since Flying Shoes in 1978. And yeah, that track obviously has a reference to Chicago, so I thought it'd be worthy of a spin this morning. Then we heard from a Chicago legend, Steve Goodman, and I had to squeeze in a Cubs-related song in there. And if things go well for the remainder of the season, maybe I'll have an excuse to play some other Cubs tracks when I'm back on with Miles in October. Hopefully there's a World Series happening. The Cubs are doing okay at the moment, so that's good. But that was a Cubs fan's last request, a live version of that from an album called No Big Surprise, or compilation album, anyway. Steve unfortunately passed away back in 1984, and he was a great friend of John Prine, and we'll have some John Prine later in the program. And then Willie's track, City of New Orleans, was a Steve Goodman song that Willie covered in 1984. And although the title is called City of New Orleans, it actually describes the train ride from Chicago to New Orleans, which covers about 1,500 kilometres. Funnily enough, the service from the Amtrak service from Chicago to New Orleans actually changed names, and they actually changed it back to the City of New Orleans after that song in the early 80s. So they're paying respect to the track by renaming it back to what it originally was. There you go. Fun fact. Well, that's what Wikipedia told me anyway. I've had a few text messages, so thank you for that. Mary Mitchell, thank you. You did confirm that you did see Boxcar Willie at Dallas Brooks Hall in the early 80s. So thank you for your confirmation. I appreciate that. And thank you for listening up bright and early. Good on you, Mary. And we, of course, heard from Marilyn and Captain Morgan. Yes, a bit rough out there weather-wise. Can't see out the window because of the low cloud and no gardening. Yeah, it might be a bit of a rainy day. Maybe you just

best inside today and watch the footy this afternoon. Although you are lamenting Hawthorn's loss last week and the Chicago Blues are perfect for your mood. They're always perfect for any mood. You know that, don't you, Marilyn? Very good. Actually, I was going to say, let's take a break from the Chicago tunes and hear some local music. But actually, two of these three Australian songs actually do have a reference to Chicago anyway. So, of course, I'm going to play some Australian music today. And I think I found maybe not the only two, but the only two that I could think of and find in my collection anyway that does reference Chicago from Australian artists. If you do have any suggestions for me, feel free to text them in because I did a lot of research for this, but if there's songs out there that I don't know about that you they maybe are aware of, or even especially Australian songs that might refer to Chicago, please let me know. I'm love to hear from people with different options and ideas. Anyway, we're going to kick off this track of Australian music with, well, it's a UMI song, but it's, I think it's more of a Tim Rogers song. It's on a UMI bonus disc, but it's a very much a Tim Rogers solo kind of sound. And this is their ode to the Chicago band, the Smokin' Popes. 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

from below the equator. Promised we'd have a record out sooner or later. In the US of A, the land of milk and honey, where their teeth are all white and they order coffee funny. A tour came up that we could latch on to. The record company kept suggesting it was good. With the band that had a ballad on their latest album.

We'd heard they were having a minor radio hit, sounded a little like the Ramones and a little like the Smiths. That's the Smoking Popes from Chicago.

snort. You puff out your chest and you snort and you sneer for the cleanest looking seat and the coldest looking beer. But for all of our antipodium bluff, man, this band didn't bite, they were made of different stuff. 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Seven good friends before we hit Ohio State. A rib off in Toledo and Jägermeistered nights. We sang each other's songs and sometimes we even got them right, yeah.

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Are those simple suggestions where the suits all shrug, where it's all about rock and roll and not priorities and plugs? 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
3: 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The show is 5 feet high and rising with Dave this morning, 6:42 here on a Saturday morning. We started off there with UMI, although I would probably consider that to be a Tim Rogers song as opposed to a UMI song. It appears on the Dress Me Slowly bonus disc, a track called The Smokin' Popes, which is a tribute to the Chicago band The Smokin' Popes. And I reckon it might be the only song ever released that rhymes Chicago and Tarago. So well done, Tim Rogers, on the wordplay. After that, we heard from our first non-Chicago track of the day, which was from Lisa Miller, and the song Give Back the Key to My Heart, written by a Texan, Doug Sam, and that was on Lisa's album Car Tape, which she released back in 2002. And coincidentally, I didn't realize this until I was putting my notes together, that there's a track on the UMI album Dress Me Slowly called Doug Sam. So that was a nice little coincidence to go from that into that track. So there you go. Lisa is actually celebrating the 30th anniversary of her album Quiet Girl with a Credit Card, with its first ever vinyl release, and along with a show at the Memo in St Kilda on the 6th of November, Friday night the 6th of November. So get along to that. That should be really cool. And then we just heard another Chicago-related track by an Australian. They were the only two we're going to have of the day when I go play some local music. Roger Knox and the Pine Valley Cosmonauts, The Land Where the Crow Flies Backwards from Stranger in My Land, an album that was released on the Chicago label Bloodshot Records, and we're going to hear some more about Bloodshot later on. And the Pine Valley Cosmonauts actually were a Chicago band that Roger used as his band for that album. So there you go.

We had a message. 996, yes, in regards to the Lisa Miller song, Doug does a great version of this. I guess he does a great version because he wrote it, so there you go. Also, Uncle Tupelo do a great version of it too, I'm sure, many others as well. So yeah, feel free to text in 0400 03 1067. Be great to hear from everyone this morning. All right. Oh, I probably need to actually queue up the next track would be important. Here we go. All right. Here is Strand of Oaks. The song, Somewhere in Chicago. 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

And we're back on 5 Feet High and Rising. You're with Dave this morning on PBS 106.7 FM. We're having a bit of fun. I've put together a show based on some Chicago-related music, being artists or song references or song titles. And I'm actually

off to Chicago myself next week. So what turned out to a few brackets of music in my head for a little while has turned into a whole show. So hopefully you're enjoying the program. It's been really fun putting it together. We started things off in that selection of music with Strand of Oaks, a project of Timothy Showalter, who is from, I think he's from Texas himself. Don't quote me on that one. But anyway, they're not from Chicago, or he's not from Chicago. But that was from an album they put out in 2021 called In Heaven, and the song Somewhere in Chicago, which is an ode to the late singer-songwriter John Prine. And obviously the lyric in there, Johnny's on a walk somewhere in Chicago, which refers to him on his mail route before he became famous. Obviously, he was the postman from Chicago initially. Yeah, and what a beautiful track that is from Strand of Oaks. Then we had Ryan Adams with the track Dear Chicago from his wonderful record from 2002, Demolition. We're coming up to the 1 year anniversary of that absolute debacle at Hamer Hall. So I haven't played any Ryan Adams since that night, and I was kind of happy to have him on the reserves bench a bit longer, but I couldn't not play that track this morning from him, from that wonderful record, yeah, Demolition. And then we had, just then, we had a gentleman called Dave Hawes and a track called Bricks. That was from his Live from Chicago album that he put out a couple of years ago. Beautiful song by one of my favorite songwriters. And the reason I wanted to play that was because actually before I go to Chicago, I'm actually having a few nights in Portland, Oregon. And I'll be seeing Dave next Sunday night in Portland, Oregon at Mississippi Studios. I'm pretty excited because he hasn't been to Australia for a long time. I discovered him when he was supporting the Gaslight Anthem in around... I don't know, 2009, 2010 maybe time. And he hasn't been back since then. So I've caught him a few times in the US about 10 years ago, but I'm really excited to catch him in Portland next Sunday night. So I wanted to play that Live from Chicago track from him because I'm a fan. We've had some texts come through. Where are we up to there? Is it Neil from Cranbourne? Great to hear from you, Neil. Thank you for your kind words. And Grant texted in saying they saw Strand of Oaks at Boogie, and they were great. One of my regrets of life was never going to the Boogie Festival, so and now it's not here anymore, so I can't go. But yeah, geez, well done, Grant. I mean, awesome. Oh, you saw them twice. They played Boogie twice. There you go. Then we've Luke from Blackburn. There you go. On a Convoy. Oh, fantastic. Well, enjoy your drive over the long weekend. That's really good. Fantastic. And I'm going to read those properly. There's a big long one coming through. I'm going to read that properly later. All right, let's get back into the music. Let's play. Let's play. This is actually a Chicago band, Freakwater. And here is a track, My Old Drunk Friend.

And you're back on 5 Feet High and Rising on PBS. Coming up to 10 past 7 here on Saturday morning. Grand final day. How exciting for people who like footy. And I hope these tunes are calming the nerves if we have any Fremantle or Brisbane Lions supporters listening. So, and what a great day it's going to be later on this afternoon. We're rolling along with these Chicago-related tunes. We started off with a band called Freakwater, and that was My Old Drunk Friend from the album they put out in 1993 called Feels Like the Third Time. And lead vocals shared by Janet Bean and Catherine Irwin, and they have ties to both Louisville, Kentucky and Chicago, a band that formed in 1989, and they've released records on two different Chicago labels, being Thrill Jockey and Bloodshot, who we've heard some from before. I'm going to hear from a little later on again. From the Bloodshot Records label. That was all that was based in Chicago. It's not anymore. And then we heard from one of my favourites, Otis Gibbs, and a track called Empty Spaces from an album he put out last year called The Trust of

0: Crows. Otis is from just down the road in Indianapolis, and that was a beautiful tribute to the city of Chicago. What a great man. And if you haven't already, I really recommend jumping on YouTube and checking out Otis Gibbs's YouTube channel. He's got some wonderful interviews and stories about the history of music and country music and that kind of thing. So listen to his music as well, because he's fantastic. But yeah, check out his YouTube channel. It's wonderful. And then we heard just then from Pokey Lafarge and the track So Long Chicago from his Rumba Country album that he put out in 2024. Pokey Lafarge grew up down the road from Chicago in Bloomington, Illinois. And he was here last year, back in May of 2025, playing at the Croxton. I sadly missed it. I actually was away with work that night and I couldn't get a chance to go to the show. So I was very disappointed to miss Pokey when he was here. And he actually even stopped by the PBS studios and played that track, So Long Chicago, with Ernie on Swingin' Doors, which I was trying to get a hold of, actually the live version he played here, but couldn't get it, but we'll have to do that for the future. Let's hear some messages.
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0: We've had a bit of a blues feel to the show this morning. A few tracks. It's hard to do a Chicago show without having a bit of a blues or blues adjacent. Excuse me. Anyway, the home of the blues, of course, being Chicago. We've had some texts. Please do that. You can text in on 0400-03-1067. We've heard from Craig from Craigieburn. Great. Thanks for listening, Craig. Appreciate it. We've had the Kellys of West Footscray tuning in. Thank you very much to the Kellys over there. Big fans of the show. We love you guys. And we did hear from Marilyn again, and of course the conundrum we face listening to some lyrical content of music from the 70s of what is considered okay. I loved your thoughts and your insights. Thanks, Marilyn. Keep them coming. Love it. We're going to play a selection of tracks that were featured, I've mentioned Bloodshot Records a few times, a label that started in Chicago and certainly was in that the alt-country kind of early to mid 90s period, the start of all that, when things, when I guess the worlds of punk rock and country kind of collided in that era. They put a compilation out in 2019, which is called Too Late to Pray, Defiant Chicago Roots. So I'm going to play three tracks from that compilation CD that came out a couple of years ago. And here is a gentleman called Wild Earp, which is a really cool song, this one. You're listening to 5 Feet High and Rising on PBS with Dave this morning. He's Wild Earp.

The Hoyle Brothers with A Little Bit of Buck. What a great track that is. Really brings together Swingin' Doors and this program together as well, with some Johnny Cash and some Merle references in there. So what a great song. I love that one. The Hoyle Brothers are some Chicago legends, and they play every single Friday afternoon at the Empty Bottle, which is a really cool bar in Chicago. They're actually probably playing right now, I reckon. The time difference, it's Chicago, in Chicago, it's Friday afternoon. They could actually be on stage right now and playing every week, which is awesome. I think I'll try and go and see them while I'm there. Why not? That song actually comes from a compilation called Too Late to Pray, Defiant Chicago Roots, which was a compilation that Bloodshot Records put out in 2019. Actually, all three of those songs were from that compilation. Before that, we had Kelly Hogan with Gotta Have My Baby Back. Kelly is a Chicago resident, and she has released a bunch of solo records, along with performing with Nico Case and the New Pornographers as well. And coincidentally, her backing band for a period of time was the Pine Valley Cosmonauts, who we heard a little earlier with the Roger Knox track from a bit earlier in the program. So there you go, tying things all together. And we also, at the beginning of the bracket, was Wild Earp and the Free-for-Alls and the Last Honky Tonk in Chicago. And he is a bit of a fixture himself around the honky tonk scene in Chicago. So maybe I'll get a chance to catch Wild Earp when I'm in Chicago as well in the very near future. We've had a text come through. We have Amy, who is actually listening out in country New South Wales in the town of Mudgee. So, Amy, thank you for listening. I hope all is well. I think we're all good to go. I'd say we have no messages to play. That's all good. Let's just keep the music going. Let's get back into some local music. Let's take a break here from the Chicago tunes. Here is Folk Beach Trio, and you're on PBS with Dave this morning. The program is 5 for Time Rising.

once you go past 7:30, you can start rocking out a little harder. So there we go. We had a bit of Hannah and Jesse Lee's Bad Habits right there with Say What You Mean, the title track from their album. It's just now 2 years ago. That was out in 2024. Time flies. They've just got back from actually from a tour of France and Europe, and some really cool. They put a little video up on their Facebook page the other day, and yeah, it looks like they had a great time, and the crowd really enjoyed them over there, which was fantastic. And they're currently on tour up in Queensland and northern New South Wales, so get along and see those guys while you can. Before that, we heard from one of Sydney's finest, Caitlin Harnett and the Pony Boys, with All My Friends Are Dancers. What a cool track that is. Love that

0: song. Don't we love seeing them? They plan to come into Melbourne quite a bit, so always keep an eye out for them when they're touring down here. And to kick things off in that bracket, we heard from some other Melburnians, or not, yeah, Melburnians, the only Melburnians in that bracket, actually, Folk Bitch Trio and the track God's A Different Sword from an album they put out last year called Now Would Be A Good Time. They're currently over in the US on tour, but will be returning to play Town Folk Festival on November the 21st in Castle, Maine. So I think that might be sold out now. Maybe check that out. If you're looking for a ticket, have a look online. But it may be sold out. Quickly. Let's go through Bernie's Gig Guide.
1: 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Go see a live band.
0: Bernie's right. Go see a live band. Although today, slim pickings, being grand final day, I think venues are a little bit hesitant to put on live music going head-to-head with the grand final. So the only thing I have listed here, this is not to say this is the only thing happening in Melbourne, but this is all I've got on Bernie's Gig Guide, is Paper Jane and Alison Ferrier playing at Marsh and Saloon in Dean's Marsh. So there may be other things happening. Maybe check out some other of the well-known venues. But yeah, it's usually pretty slim pickings on grand final day. So maybe just enjoy yourself watching the footy, or get along to see Paper Jane and Alison Ferrier in Dean's Marsh. A few things on tomorrow, though. Maybe save up for tomorrow. We've got Alex Hamilton and The Highway. They're actually doing two sets at the Luli Tavern tomorrow afternoon. I believe that Madeline Lamont is sick, so Alex will be doing two sets. So get along and check that out. We also can see the Darlings Family Trust at the Union Hotel in Brunswick, Crescent Moon at the Drunken Poet from 4, Jeremy Beggs playing at the Standard in Fitzroy from 5, Joyce Pressure at the Lomond Hotel in Brunswick. Round the Outside, which is a honky tonkin all-star band at Barton Fink in Thornbury from 5. And the Bluegrass Country Sunday Session at Pendant Public Bar in Fitzroy from 6. And Paper Jane will also be playing tomorrow as well at the Shed Shaker Brewery in Castlemaine from 5. On Tuesday, you'll be able to see, of course, the Country and Western Ramblers at the Gem in Collingwood. I got along and saw them not this week, the week before, for the first time in ages. So it's always a good reminder that every Tuesday night you can go to the Gem and see some great music and some great dancing too. Lots of great two-step going on at the Gem on a Tuesday. On Thursday, the 1st of October, Honky Tonk Thursdays at Rook's Return, of course, with James Ellis and all those guys. On Friday, the 2nd, Joyce Pressure at Creature Bar in Brunswick. I don't know Creature Bar in Brunswick. There you go. But I'll have a look and see where it is and catch Joyce Pressure there. And also No Sleep Till Texas at Rattlers in Mornington from 8 p.m. And next Saturday, the 3rd, the Mightiest of Guns at the Shot Kickers in Thornbury. The Johnnies at the corner. There you go. The Johnnies are playing. The Smith and Western Jury at the Luli Tavern. Check that out. Love those guys. excuse me. Gem Fest at the Gem in Collingwood from 1 p.m. And Leslie D. King and the Tramblin' Snakes at Shiraz Republic, and Alison Ferrier at the Northern Arts Hotel in Castlemaine. Fantastic. We've had a few texts have come through. We heard from a guy called Miles. Good morning, Miles. He's loving the show this morning and thanking me for doing it for him. And he's making his way to the MCG now, getting ready for a big day of work with grand final happening. So good on you, Miles. Hope you enjoyed a little bit of a sleep in, although he did say he's tuned in from the start of the show, so I didn't think he had a huge sleep in. And we heard from Gail. She's enjoying the great tunes. So thank you for your text, Gail, and feel free to join those people by sending a text to 0400 03 1067. Let's get back into the Chicago related tunes again. For those who have missed the start, I'm doing a Chicago special today. I'm off to the US next week and spending most of my time in Chicago. What started off, yeah, it was a couple of brackets of music, has turned into a 3-hour show. So hopefully everyone's enjoying it and people aren't getting tired of the

0: what a legend. Mavis Staples with her track Chicago, which she released from her album Sad and Beautiful World, which was put out only last year. Mavis was born in Chicago in 1939 and still lives there. And at the age of 87, she is still touring and releasing records. And actually, that album won multiple Grammys earlier this year. So no stopping Mavis. Never has been stopping her at all. And what a legend. When was she here? I'm just trying to think when she came out and she played with Bonnie Raitt when she was here for Blues Fest. Was that a year or so ago? It's probably March of 2025, I'm going to guess. Maybe it was 24, but just what a legend to see on stage. Her two previous albums to that one were produced by Ben Harper and Jeff Tweedy at The Loft in Chicago, which we're going to hear from very, very soon. So yeah, what a great chance to play a Chicago legend. And her song Chicago, Mavis Staples, what a champion. Before that, we heard from Morgan Wade and the track Wilder Days from her album Reckless in 2021. One of my favourites, that album. Produced by Sadler Vaden, who is, of course, Jason Isbell's guitarist in the 400 unit. She has put a few albums out since then. And also just recently put out a single with John Paul White. So yeah, that was Morgan Wade. And kicking off the bracket was First Aid Kit, the Swedish duo of sisters duo of Joanna and Clara Soderberg. And the song Waitress Song from that album Stay Gold, which is, been out for 12 years. 2014, that album came out. They are currently touring in Sweden and Europe more broadly with the Gothenburg Symphony Orchestra. That'll be pretty cool to see. And I'm going to send that out to my partner, Maz. Our musical Venn diagram's pretty small, but she's a First Aid Kit fan, so that can goes out to her. I'm sure she's listening. Let's hear from Karen Fields about how to listen to PBS, but you probably already know that.
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0: And of course, there's so many ways to listen to PBS outside of the 106.7 frequency. So thank you for that reminder, Karen. Wonderful when you're out in the car listening back to old episodes and that kind of thing. Let me run through our wonderful patrons and performer members. So yeah, performer members are as follows: Al Backstrom, Andrew Wood and the Bad Boy Sugar Band, Clint Wilson, Cosmic Cowboy and the Incognitos, Craig Kelly, Didgeridoo, Mojo for Gordo, Fleur Weber, Hammond Robinson, Hard Peanut, Hard Mangan, John Park, who's this in a text message, actually. G'day, John. He's going to delve into some old First Aid Kit. Good on you, mate. Joyce Pressure, Karen Fields, we just heard from a moment ago, Kieran McDonald and the Westerners, Les Thomas, who played his, was it an album launch or a single launch last week? Of course, he was on with Miles last week. Little Faith's Love in the Weather, Luella Payne, Maytown, Ramshackle Records, Raoul McClay, Rattling Cane, Stella Del Menico, Steve Jury, the Northwest Grifters, the Smith and Western Jury, Waylon Joes, and our patrons are Ben Henry, Bernie's Gig Guide, Bosco the Staffy, Brad Crummy, Hutchie, Catherine Ludbrook, Dave Carmody, Dave Gowdy, David Zilner, Desmond Hughes, Dean Rossetti, Dylan Continuo, Dwayne Simiana, Eric Johnson, Evie Ruth the Dog, Grant Perkin, g'day Grant, Hank Willems, Jeff Jenkins, Joe Dan and Luna the Cat, Joe Dennis, Julian Barlow, Kevin from Noosa and Brunswick, Kristen Argus, Len the Boldy, Les Laver, Lily Nielsen, Marlo and Willa, Matt Hawaii, Dragon Oprey, Michelle Clayton, Murray from Upway, Nash the Rad Lab, Neil Marshman, Paul from Elsenwick, Paul from Parkville, Paul from Wyckoff, Paul Whitfield, Phil Meddings, Robert Bozza Deacon, Sandra and William, Scotty Bowman, Southside Sounds Live, Stephen O'Leary, The Box Tree Road Crew, Tim Hunt, Tim J. Green, and Wilco the German Shorthead Pointer. And I reckon Wilco, the German shorthaired pointer, is going to love the next bracket of tunes. And also, of course, Will Zeeble. Thank you to your wonderful performer patrons and patrons of the program. We can't do it without you. And we've also heard from Pip, my man Pip at Oven Street Bakery. Good on you, mate. Go to Oven Street Bakery for the finest bakery items. Good on you. Thanks, Pip. Good to hear from you. You can also send a text message to 0400 031067 and join those people who sent a text. I think I'm all caught up there. What time is it? Yep, we're good to go. All right, let's get into a bit of Wilco and some Jeff Tweedy action. Let me just get this all happening here. You think I'd have it all ready to go, wouldn't you? But no, there we go. Okay. Let's hear from... it's very hard to put together a show of Chicago-related music and not have heavily feature the wonderful band Wilco. So here they are with the track Jesus Etc. from Yankee Hotel Foxtrot. 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

0: Ah, beautiful stuff there. That's Jeff Tweedy actually doing the track Via Chicago. Of course, a very famous Wilco song, but that was an album that Jeff put out called Together at Last, which is a much stripped back solo version of those Wilco songs. And that song really hits a little differently without the full band playing as well. The live version that these days is quite a cacophony of sounds with everybody involved. I guess the original version on Summer Teeth is different how they play it now, but that's just really beautiful to hear it totally stripped back with Jeff, with just Jeff. And we're doing a Chicago special here on 5 Feet High and Rising this morning, which is all very exciting, and I've really enjoyed putting it together, and I hope you're enjoying listening to it. That was Jeff Tweedy, and of course the two tracks before that were both Wilco songs, starting off with Jesus Etc. from the Yankee Hotel Foxtrot album, and of course the famous cover art of the Marina Keys building on the Chicago River on that album of Yankee Hotel Foxtrot. Although it was officially released in 2002, it's actually technically 25 years since they put it out into the world, because it was available online for a period of time before it was available to purchase. Obviously, they had an ongoing dispute with the record company at the time, and they ended up just putting it out online, which is one of the sort of the first records that probably came out like that in the early 2000s, before, you know, sort of the early days of digital releases and that kind of thing. Not officially out available in until 2002, but it's sort of just gone 25 years since it was released. And we also heard from a live version of Company in My Back, which of course was from the Ghost Is Born album, but that was from Kicking Television, the live album from 2005. And an album that was absolutely pivotal in my love of Wilco. A friend of mine lent me a copy of the CD at the time, and they were always a band that I was aware of, but hadn't really kind of delved into too much. So I was a little bit late to the party, although it has been more than 20 years now. It's 20 years now since I've been a fan, but certainly started my love of that band. And that live performance on that album of Kicking Television actually was the first tour of what is the current lineup of the band. After many years of lineup changes throughout the first period of the band, I guess the first 10 or so years of Wilco, they've been pretty settled for the last 20 years now, but that's one of the best live albums you'll ever hear is that one, Kicking Television. So go and have a listen. Dig it out of the collection if you got it. Let's play some messages.
1: The Drunken Poet is Melbourne's most authentic Irish pub, with tribute Tuesdays, Irish music sessions, open mic nights, and live original music 6 days a week across from the Queen Vic Market. The Poet is proud to present Daniel Watkins plays the songs of Gordon Lightfoot, Lily Webb, David Clements, Justin Bernasconi, Brett Frank Trio, Evie George and the Avery, Camilla Rose Sullivan, and Teresa Duffy Richards. The Drunken Poet, proud PBS sponsor.
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0: And good morning to Danielle in Coburg. Thanks for listening this morning. Appreciate the text message. Let's get back into some... Let's keep the Chicago theme going. Here is Jason Isbell with his track Chicago Promenade. 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

Oh, just beautiful. Justin Townsend with the track Rogers Park from his wonderful, wonderful record, Harlem River Blues. And geez, don't we miss him. Oh God, it's just still hard to fathom that he's not around anymore. And he was so loved in this city, and geez, he played here a lot. And it really gets the emotions going here, that track. And a song from Justin that he wrote about. He spent 2 years living in Chicago, and it was really pivotal in his songwriting development. And he even referred to his time in Chicago as his blues apprenticeship. And also, I've mentioned Bloodshot Records a few times this morning, but his first 5 releases were all put out on the Chicago label Bloodshot. What amazing records they all are. Everyone was a good one that he put out, and they're just wonderful stuff. Before that, we heard from the Felice Brothers and the song Frankie's Gun from their self-titled album. That was their 5th album, but their first major release. Although the album Tonight at the Arizona from the year before that in 07 was probably my favourite of theirs. I love that record. They've consistently been putting out records, really. There's so many to listen to from their back catalogue. A band who are from the Catskills in upstate New York. Haven't seen them for a while. They haven't been out to Australia for a bit. We'd probably do a visit. It'd be great to see them again. And someone who is semi-regular, I guess, to visiting Australia is Jason Isbell, and that was the track Chicago.

0: Promenade, and from his debut album Sirens of the Ditch, which was only released a few months after he left the Drive-By Truckers, and he's now released 10 studio albums, and the last being Foxes in the Snow. And as I've been mentioning throughout the program with our Chicago theme today, I'll be in Chicago fairly soon, which is kind of what the idea of getting this show going was. Started out as a couple of brackets of music, and it's turned into a three-hour show with more left over, by the way. I've got about 10 tracks I couldn't squeeze in. But I'm also going to find myself in Nashville as well at the back end of my trip, and Jason is playing at the Ryman when I'm there. So hopefully we'll be in that venue to see Jason Isbell at the Ryman in mid-October. Let's play some messages.
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2: 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So you like that? Well, you're going to love this. And how about this? 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
0: And lots of texts have come through, which is wonderful. Let me acknowledge all of those. Let me make sure I've got back to where we were. There we go. I think I've done that one. And a very good morning to Katie from Clifton Hill, who has been up very early since 7:30 this morning, which is a very good effort from you, Katie. Thank you for listening. I really appreciate it. We've also heard from Paulie B and Jed the Rescue Cavoodle. Paulie B is enjoying a lie-in with a hot cup of tea after a big day of skating yesterday with his daughter. So good on you, Paulie B. I'm glad you're doing that and having a nice little rest this morning. Good on you. And a bit of love for Justin Towns Earl. We've heard from 033, no more beautiful song about Chicago. I agree with you. 173 said they saw Justin Towns Earl on Brunswick Street many years ago and said hi. That southern drawl in Fitzroy was a beautiful and special memory, indeed. And also, Marilyn, again, I can play JTE any day. I agree. And Ronan, that's a request from the Drive-By Truckers. I don't have that ready to go. I've got the show's very, this is a well-oiled machine here. This is very well planned and programmed. So, but what I'll do is write that down and I'll get it. When I'm back on with Miles on the last Saturday of October, I'm going to play that song for you. So no problems. Put it down, lock it in. And we've just heard from Wendy T. Sounds good. You're enjoying it. Very good. I appreciate your text message. I'm going to go through our business patrons and other people who support this fine program and station as I scroll down to the names. Here we go. Our business patrons are Concord Music Publishing, Garden Stonecraft, firewood.com.au, Mick and Andy over there in Keilor Park. G'day, boys. Port Fairy Folk Festival. And our friends for a decade are Adrian Saronic, Alina Brown, Andrew Pollock, Biff Barramundi, Captain Morgan the Kelpie, Country Mick Kistner, David Evans, Dermot McCain, Elizabeth McIntosh, Jane Lacey, Jean Rook, John Doyle, John Llewellyn, John Scalzo, Lauren Bieber, Luke Chambo, Lyndon Otaway, who's going to get a special reference this morning. G'day, Lyndon. A friend of mine has messaged me this through the week saying they know you very well and great to hear and via you through my friend. So special shout out to Lyndon. Matt Vince, Peter Cole, Ronnie Lamb, Rumpelstiltskin, Stephen Curtis and Friends for Life, Bob Esselmont, Darren Boniface, Jenny Cunningham, John Graham, Justin Rudge, Luxian Tinsel, Ruth Leonards and Western Bulldogs Russ. Fine Friends for Life. 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And not only can you do that there, you can see all the playlists and listen back to the audio archive. I've actually been updating this morning's playlist as I go. So everything's all live and ready to go. If you missed a song and you want to look back, you can see it on

the app or website right now. All good to go. I think we're caught up with all of my administration. Let's get back into some music. Now, it's probably time we get into a bit of John Prine, considering we're doing a Chicago theme. The great man would have turned 80 in the coming weeks had he not passed away in 2020. And here he is with the track Hello In There. You're listening to 5 Feet High and Rising on PBS with Dave today. Miles having a week off.

I sat in the bathtub, I counted my toes when the radiator broke. Water all froze, I got stuck in the ice without my clothes, naked as the eyes of a clam. I was crying ice cubes, hoping I'd croak when the sun come through the window. The ice all broke, I stood up and laughed.

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So I leaned over and asked her what I could do for her, and she said, would you please sing that song of yours about the happy enchilada? And I said, geez, I've never written a song about any kind of enchilada, let alone a happy enchilada. I said, you might have me confused with somebody else. She said, no. She said, you wrote a song about a happy enchilada. I said, well, how's it go? And she says, it's a happy enchilada and you think you're going to drown. I said, I'm glad you like the words. That's the way that the world goes round. You up one day, the next you down. It's a happy enchilada, you think you're going to drown. That's the way that the world goes round. That's the way that the world goes round. That's the way that the world goes around.

0: out when I pack my bags and go. You gonna miss me, honey gal.
1: You kidding me?
0: You gonna miss me in my hefty bag. Watch me, I'm leaving now. I'll take that garbage half the way up the drive. You miss me yet?
1: I'm trying.
2: No, we miss you, John. We miss you very much. We the world's a worse place without John Prine in it, and we've had to deal with that for the last few years. So what a Chicago legend. John would have turned 80 on the 10th of October. And yeah, I couldn't do a special on Chicago music without having a bracket of tunes from the late great John Prine. We started off with the track Hello in there from his debut album in 1971. He wrote that song when he was 22 years old. And this is a quote from him. I delivered mail to a Baptist old people's home where we'd have to go room to room, and some of the patients would kind of pretend that you were a grandchild or a nephew that had come to visit instead of the guy delivering the mail. That always stuck in my head. Yeah, it's pretty amazing that he was wrote some of those songs off his first album as he was delivering mail, walking around the streets of Chicago as a 22-year-old. And then I probably don't think he worked a day job again after that. So what a legend and what a career he had. Pretty amazing that a man was so revered and loved and could fill so many rooms without really having a hit song, really. I guess at any point of his career, he certainly never had that commercial success, but geez, he had success with the people who loved him very much. And then the song we heard there in the middle was That's the Way That the World Goes Round from John Prine Live in 1988. That song originally appeared on the Bruised Oranges album, but that live version came out a few years later on that live record. And happy enchilada to everybody out there as well. Brilliant. What a great story that is, and what a great storyteller. And there we finished off with John Prine and Iris DeMent with Who's Gonna Take the Garbage Out from his album called For Better or Worse, which was an album that featured duets with female singers of country songs, old vintage country songs and country standards. And that track was a cover of the Loretta Lynn and Ernest Tubb song from 1969. And of course, teamed up again with Iris DeMent, who he famously performed In Spite of Ourselves in 1999. Not only is he a Chicago legend, it's a complete coincidence that when I'm in Chicago, there's going to be a tribute to John Prine called Souvenirs, 80 Years of John Prine at the Chicago Theatre on Thursday, the 8th of October, which is 2 days before his birthday, or would have been his birthday. I'm pretty lucky to see a selection of great artists who will be performing with John Prine's live band that he had for many years before he passed away. It's being hosted by John C. Reilly, but also includes artists such as Steve Earle, Margot Price, Alinda Segarra from Hooray from the Riff Raff, Rat Boys, who are a Chicago band, Kathleen Edwards, John Langford, Nathaniel Rateliff, Valerie June, Alejandra Escovedo, Hayes Carl, Andrew Saar. The list goes on. So it's going to be great. I'm really, really fortunate that I'm going to be in town and have a ticket to that show already. So I'm really excited to go to that show. Let's play some messages.
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1: Yeah, I'm always here at home till closing time.
2: Thank you, Ernie. And we've had some great text messages that have come through, so thank you to the people who have done that. Grant Perkin, good to hear from you, mate. Yeah, thanks very much. He's been enjoying the show and the Chicago theme this morning, so thanks for listening. Appreciate your text. We also heard from Hutchie, a fine PBS listener who is permanently listening to PBS, I think, at all times of the day, and he's looking forward to the grand final this afternoon, and he's hoping Frio can win their first premiership. I kind of feel the same way, even though I don't mind the Brisbane Lions, but it'd be nice to see Frio get up. So good luck to all the people out there who are barracking for those teams today. And Marilyn, again, great to hear from you. You've not been over the top with the text line this morning, but she just loved that John Prine version. And so you keep on texting, Marilyn. We love it. And also Mark from Sassy loved hearing three in a row from John Prine. We're going to hear three in a row of some local artists. We're going to deviate from our Chicago theme for a little bit. But here is a new single from Charlotte Leaver. 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

0: come and catch me if you can.
1: And just wrapping up the program, a couple of minutes to go. We heard a bracket of local artists there to finish off the show. We started off with Misty Harlow and her new single, Come To Me Darling, and she's going to be out touring with William Alexander in November, so check out your guides for that. We then heard from Charlotte Leivre and her new single as well, I'll Never Forget The Words That You Shared. It's been out for a month or so. You can catch Charlotte playing. She's playing on Sunday the 4th of October, supporting Lucy Wise for the launch of her album Salt at the Northcote Social Club. And also Friday the 9th, from 9 p.m. supporting Jonathan Brown for the launch of his album Takes Flight at the Lomond. And then Charlotte will be supporting Flora and Jim from what's the name of the band again? It's just escaped me. Friday the 16th, Small Town Romance, of course. Flora and Jim from Small Town Romance. I had that little moment of forgetting what they were called. Friday the 16th of October at the Wesleyan, and also at the Merry Creek Tavern on the 1st of November. And Ella Hooper there, we heard with her new single, Cowboy Man. Her new album is about to come out in a matter of days, overnight success, and you can catch her at the Brunswick Ballroom next Saturday for the launch of that. What a shame, I'm on a plane on Saturday morning next week and we'll miss that show. I hope you enjoyed the program. Some great Chicago tunes this morning. I'm going to get out of here now. Andrew's ready to go with Jazz on Saturday. Enjoy Grand Final Day. Good luck to the Freo and Brisbane Lions supporters. Miles is back next week. Have a great day. Thanks for listening. Catch you later. Bye for now.
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Good morning. You are listening to Jazz on Saturday with me, Andrew Young. Thanks to Dave. Great program from him. It's nice he gets let off the leash. It's like a happy hound cavorting about the meadows chasing after rabbits without having a man pulling it tight around his neck. Good stuff, Dave, as always. Well, I've said it before, Miles is very lucky in the people he has to take over his program when he is indisposed. Great stuff. Miles will be back next week. Now, during the week, we had a couple of people sign up. We had Connie Gamble of Kensington, became a proud member of Jazz on Saturday. Thank you so much, 24th of September. What an auspicious day. And Andrew Williams of Richmond, auto-renewed as a patron. Thank you to you, Andrew. Look forward to saying your name every week for the rest of the year. If you would like to get in touch with Jazz on Saturday, that's easy to do. You can call Curtis 84151 067 84151 067. Put a 613 in front of that if you're calling from overseas. And what else? Well, there's an SMS line, 0400 031 067, to air your views. They come straight through to the studio. Let me know who you are, what you're doing, how you're enjoying this week

And did you go away? We Victorians enjoy a public holiday on the Friday. So many of you will have gone away. Good idea if your team is not in the grand final. 0400 03 1067. And as I speak, Jake Gostin of Caulfield North has become a proud member of Fang It and made a very nice donation. Thank you, Jake Gostin.

You can hear in this early jazz, almost 100 years old, the sound of the parade ground, the military bands of the antebellum South influencing the early development of jazz. That was the group called the Ingenues. Oh, that's what we would call them. Where they are from, the United States, they were probably called the Ingenues. So that was recorded in 1928, the same year that they came here to Australia to perform. They worked about 12 years, starting in 1925, a merger of other small groups of all female jazz musicians. Now, you can watch this film called Band Beautiful, recorded and filmed in 1928. The sound is pretty good. It's a little clippy, but it's pretty good considering it's 100 years old. And about 6:20 is where you can hear that tune, Tiger Rag. In those days, it was a close relationship with the vaudeville circuit as well. And multi-instrumentalism was prized among performing acts. You could hear the sousaphone there, couldn't you? Especially made for the parade ground to give you those bass notes, named after the composer of probably most of the marches you have ever heard

If you like marching music, I'm not saying you do, or you should, John Philip Sousa. But yes, you can see, watch this little film. It's about 8 minutes, and you can see them playing all kinds of instruments, accordions, banjos, strings, everything. Very entertainment. The Ingenues. Here at Jazz on Saturday.

Neo soul and jazz phenomenon Lady Blackbird makes her highly anticipated Australian debut Wednesday, September 30 at Melbourne Recital Centre. With a voice that embodies immense power and heart-rending yearning, she has fast become one of the most captivating singers of her generation. Described as the Grace Jones of jazz, witness this once-in-a-generation talent live and intimate for the first time in Australia. Tickets via melbournerecital.com.au. 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

Queen, New Orleans, bam, so keen and tall. Said that she was love proof and no man could make her fall. And one day she received a note from her boyfriend in jail.

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All the boys think I'm so hot. Well,

0: Lil Hardin. Armstrong. You mean so much to me. That was Shirley Clay on trumpet with her. Also Prince Robinson on the tenor, soloing at the end there. Jimmy Sherman, the piano. Arnold Adams, guitar. Mansie Johnson on the drums. And Wilman Browd on the double bass. Blanche Calloway before that, the talented member of the Calloway family, with her Joy Boys from 1931. I think that was Cozy Cole on the drums, and Ben Webster, who I think we're going to hear a little bit later, on the tenor saxophone. Blanche Calloway sounding a lot like Bessie Smith, and why not? Bessie Smith was a hugely successful recording artist, prolific career, and influenced them all at the time. Well, why not? Why not take this opportunity? Why not take this opportunity to thank our performer members? What do you think about that? Adrian Reeves, he's a performer. Co-Burgundian, he is. Anthony Baker, Bay Street Brass, Blue Mode. Chris Maunders, Fiona Burnett, Jerry Canali, Horns of Leroy. Jake Mason Trio, Jazz Harbingers, Jennifer Salisbury, Joel Trigg, John Scurry, Jumbalumba, Lowdown Big Band, Melba Big Band, Michelle Nicole, Mojo, the Morty Alec Jazz Orchestra, Nev and the Blues, Retro Beats, Robert Burke, the Beatnik Preachers, The Source, and the Whoop-De-Doo Review. 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

Hazel Scott. Virtuosic pianism from Hazel Scott. There's a film of her, I think, playing two pianos at once. Maybe that's an easy thing to do. Maybe it's easier than playing one piano. I don't know. I will, you know, as well as providing links to the contemporary material that you can purchase from Bandcamp, places like that, I'll also put up the links to the clips that I talk about on today's program. Jazz on Saturday page you can get by going to the PBSFM website. The Jazz on Saturday page is your one-stop shop for all your needs as a member of this program, Jazz on Saturday. Hazel Scott shouting encouragement to her mates, Charles Mingus and Max Roach, two titans of their instruments. Good to hear Mingus shouting out there as well. That was recorded for his, I think him and Max had a label. It's very strange and odd business dealings that you can read about, of course, in Beneath the Underdog. Most of what's in that book is vaguely adjacent to the truth. This album, that was called A Foggy Day, you would know that, Foggy Day. This album is titled, it's surely an ironic title, Relaxed Piano Moods. You should get it if you see it about. I've had a few messages here. What a delight to have you at our breakfast table, Andrew Young, Tobias and Kira. Thank you. I hope you're having the Andrew Young breakfast too. Sausages, bacon, mushrooms, spinach, rice, tomato. Yum. Enjoy.

Experience the uncharted archipelagos and rare beauty of the South Seas, teeming with romantic adventures in a glamorous spectacular of rare beauty. Cocktail adventures as unusual as they are breathtaking, thunderous volcanic eruptions, the lure of a lush tropical paradise laid bare before you. Only at The Luau, Monday to Saturday, 212 Little Collins Street, The Luau, proud PBS sponsor. Rum ahoy!

The International Sweethearts of Rhythm started that bracket. The track, Diggin' Dykes. They were formed in Mississippi at a school called the Piney Woods Country Life School for African-American children. And so they were initially a black band, but brought in members of other ethnicities, which gave it the international flavour of the name of the title. Of course, the problems that existed for the black groups that were male were the same as for females. There was segregation when they were touring below the Mason-Dixon line. They wouldn't be able to stay anywhere. They practically lived, ate, washed, and got ready on the bus, which would bring its own tensions. There wasn't a lot of money in this band for the musicians. If you remember how much money Miles Davis was making as a 16-year-old, well, they were making about a dollar a week when they started. But again, great footage of them if you want to check it out. After that, we heard an 18-year-old girl called Ella Fitzgerald with the Chick Webb Band in the liner notes here. It says that Chick didn't really want a singer in his band, but Benny Carter and Tiny Bradshaw hid Ella in his dressing room and forced him to listen to her, and he got her on for one afternoon gig, and well, she continued with the band and ended up leading the band after Chick Webb's death. I'm sure you know that. The song Love, You're Just a Laugh. Chick Webb plays the drums, Beverly Peer the bass, John Trueheart the guitar, and Louis Jordan on the alto. Did you know that? Louis Jordan on the alto.

Dinah Washington. I'm Getting Old Before My Time. That was recorded in 1947 with Cootie Williams Orchestra. And before that, of course, you heard Billie Holiday. This was recorded for Decca, I think. I have a note here. No, Brunswick. There you go.

0: A lot of different labels for Billie Holiday, as with the case with many artists in those days. And the style is very different on each of them. I really like the earlier stuff of Billie Holiday's from the 1930s. Songs like Miss Brown to You, Your Mother's Son-in-Law. I love Miss Brown to You, and I Wished on the Moon. Anyway, that wasn't any of those songs. That was What a Little Moonlight Can Do. I can't believe I haven't played that on this program. I must have played it when I was filling in years and years ago, but I haven't played it since I've taken over the reins. So John Trueheart again on guitar. He reminded me of Tiny Grimes, who Billie Holiday also recorded with, or he played with her. Cozy Cole, the drums, we heard him earlier on, didn't we? Teddy Wilson, piano, Ben Webster, the tenor, and Benny Goodman plays the clarinet on that. You can pick up all kinds of Billie Holiday box sets. Always check what the original labels were. Whatever the label that's putting it out now, it's not necessarily going to be the one that was recorded with and on, if you follow my torturous locution.
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Hope you're enjoying the program today. It's great to hear from Carol, who says, Billie Holiday, my favorite. Yes, Billie Holiday is a lot of people's favorite with very good reason. There's so many great singers, Dinah Washington, Ella Fitzgerald, Billie Holiday. My top three. But, you know, I love Lil Armstrong, don't you? I did a whole program on Lil Armstrong a few years ago. You can't listen to it now. If you heard it then, good for you. I wrote an article about it too in the PBS magazine, Waves. It's all gone now. All gone. That is life. Ephemeral. Swift and fleeting.

German jazz for you there. The Jutta Hip Quartet, or Quintet, with the track Cleopatra. Before that, let's... Jutta Hip was discovered, for want of a better word, just after the Second World War, by Leonard Feather, who wrote the notes and became a self-appointed Svengali to her career. She came to America, recorded a couple of things for Blue Note, I think, at the Hickory House, and then ceased performance, recording, and playing. It's very sad, actually. Before that, Vi Red, and an album dedicated to Charlie Parker. You would expect that, wouldn't you? Because it's called Bird Call, and the track she played was I Remember Bird, Leroy Vinegar. On the bass, Art Salt on the... No, just kidding. Vi Red plays the alto. Richie Goldberg, the drums. Russ Freeman, the piano. Carmel Jones played the trumpet. And coincidentally, the track was written by Leonard Feather. Now, Carol reminds me her message that she loves Billie Holiday. Well, that needed no reminding. But what does need reminding is I have to thank all the people who came down to Solagogo last Saturday. As I said, it was sold out and then some. And many of you came up to say hi, members of Jazz, on Saturday. And I was very happy to meet you all. It was a wonderful night. Magnificent work by myself, but also others. There were others involved. It wasn't just about me. Vince, Lindell, Samantha, Lady Love Potion, Manchild. Have I left anybody out? I don't think so. A great night. Look forward to the next one. Make sure you come. And also great news from the Nightcat. Have you heard the news from the Nightcat? The news is great. They will be expanding, not diminishing in size. Expanding. They'll need to buy a new belt down there at the Nightcat. Great news for them. Great news for Victoria. Great news for the Melbourne music scene in particular. It's great to hear venues not shutting down, not being elbowed out and pushed aside. Anyway, you don't need to hear me talk about this. Many others have and will.